Yes, couldn't we all? Shaboozy there with good news on Taste of Country Nights. Hey, it's Evan Paul hanging out with you. I got Ella Langley coming up, her duet with Morgan Wallen, I Can't Love You Anymore. That is on the way after Tucker Wetmore Wind Up Missing You on Taste of Country Nights. I know I'm

0: Taste of Country Nights, Evan Paul here with Jason Aldean. Dude, you've been on my show probably the most out of any country music superstar. Thank you, man.
1: You got to give the people what they want, Evan. You know what I'm saying?
0: Yeah, I get constant emails all day. I'm like, sure where's Aldean
1: at? I'm sure you do.

0: That is brand new country from George Burge featuring Luke Bryan. It's called Ride, Ride, Ride. It's crazy because George Burge wrote that song and texted it to Luke Bryan, and he was like, there's no way Luke Bryan's going to even listen to it. And then Luke was like, I love it. And then he jumped on it. It's Evan Paul here with you, reminding you, you can always call in if you need somebody to talk to. They got me in a studio here with no windows. So hit me up, 888-544-7181.
1: Hey there, I'm calling to give my husband a shout out on his birthday today. He's my nine finger prince. That's what I call him. I love him so much.
0: Hold on, I have to hear more about this nickname.
1: It's because he lost the finger, his pinky finger on his right hand, about 4 years ago. After we had met, he had an accident with a power tool and he lost his finger. And so I call him that's our little inside joke. He's my nine fingered prince.
0: Okay, what's your nine finger prince's name?
1: His name's Michael.
0: Okay, I got you.
1: Thank you.
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21: A few clouds, but mainly dry and muggy out there through your nighttime hours. Overnight lows 70 to 73. For Thursday and Friday, a little more typical summertime weather returns. Partly cloudy, an isolated afternoon shower storm possible each day. Otherwise, hot and humid afternoons with highs of around 90. This summer, follow the wonder and celebrate America 250 at Rock City, a place where seven states meet the sky. This milestone year, take the detour. Celebrate America 250 going on now through August 9th. And I'm Chief Meteorologist Patrick Hoar.
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0: You know, after Lee Bryce admitted it, Dustin Lynch is admitting it. Yes, us guys are not easy to love. Here's Dustin Lynch on Taste of Country Nights.
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0: It's good being on top. Number one for number ones. You're the number one. 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

That was Luke Combs and Be By You. It's Evan Paul, Taste of Country Nights. I remember I played baseball in high school, and the coach would be like, come here, boys, come over here, grab a knee. Let's grab a knee, hang out with the boys around here on Taste of Country Nights.

0: Taste of Country Nights. Evan Paul here with Ella Langley. Do you still get like starstruck when you meet like big country artists that you used to listen to growing up? Like, give me a couple examples.
1: We did the Toby Keith tribute, me and Riley did, and everyone was standing at this bar on stage, and it was like Hardy and Laney and Luke Bryan and Kira Underwood were standing around there, and I was like, all right, I know some of them. Like, I can get by. And then I saw Eric Church, and so I made my way in, and I was like, I'm really not trying to be weird, but this is really cool. All right, now I'm done. Like, I just be weird for a second. I announced that I'm trying my best because I can't just act cool about it all the time.

0: That is the latest from Ella Langley. It's called Loving Life Again on Taste of Country Nights with Evan Paul. I'm always loving life, so if you're tuned in, be ready to be in a good mood. An escaped wildebeest at an Indiana zoo made they had to force evacuation all visitors. They said a male white-bearded wildebeest escaped from its habitat in the African savanna exhibit. Visitors were evacuated, but in a calm fashion so it wouldn't spook the animal. Could you imagine if I was there with my family, our 7-year-old and our 2-year-old, we would definitely spook that thing because they can't stay quiet for 5 seconds. They did secure the area and they got the wildebeest back into its habitat. No injuries were reported.
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11: A few clouds, but mainly dry and muggy out there through your nighttime hours. Overnight lows 70 to 73. For Thursday and Friday, a little more typical summertime weather returns. Partly cloudy, an isolated afternoon shower storm possibly today. Otherwise, hot and humid afternoons with highs of around 90. This summer, follow the wonder and celebrate America 250 at Rock City, a place where seven states meet the sky. This milestone year, take the detour. Celebrate America 250 going on now through August 9th. And I'm Chief Meteorologist Patrick Kaur.
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2: ABC News, I'm Mike Dubusky. Officials in Texas say they've carried out 75 rescues so far as rain drenches huge swaths of the state, prompting disaster declarations in 59 counties. Texas Governor Greg Abbott says the rainfall is likely to break records. It's a different kind of weather threat in the upper Midwest and Northeast, where air quality alerts are now being issued for states downwind of the Canadian wildfires. In New York, State Health Commissioner Dr. James McDonald is warning those at high risk.
3: For those individuals, if you have asthma, you should always have your rescue inhaler with you as well as your spacer device. One of the things people really need to be careful, though, is like, do you really need to go outside today? You're going to be better off inside on days like today, and particularly tomorrow, where tomorrow might even be worse.
2: And the U.S. and Iran continued to trade strikes today. Sources say President Trump was in the Situation Room yesterday discussing the future of the war. This is ABC News.
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party favorite country song on Taste of Country Nights. Hey, it's Evan Paul. Luke Bryan recently gave a fan that was dancing so hard in the crowd free tickets for life. He pulled the guy up on stage and everything. 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

0: Jason Aldean on Taste of Country Nights. All right, I got Thomas Rhett in the studio. Of course, your dad is, you know, Rhett Akins. Have you and your dad ever disagreed on whether a song was going to be a hit and then the song like blew up?
1: Yeah, a couple times, I think. I think like Crash and Burn would have been the first one that my dad was like, I just think that's not a good idea. And a lot of there's a lot of people that I trusted a lot that told me that was a terrible idea. And that I think that song kind of did something really big for me. I think it kind of separated me from, you know, a lot of folks as far as a lane goes. But that one stands out in my head for sure, that there was a lot of people that were like, hey, this could be like career, like, destruction for you.
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0: That is New Country from Corey Kent featuring Co Wetzel. It's called Rocky Mountain Low on Taste of Country Nights. A great grandpa became the world's oldest water skier at 95 years old. This dude is almost 100, 95 years old. He just got into the Guinness Book of World Records as the world's oldest water skier. His name is Brian Murray. He's been water skiing since 1950. And even though he's 95, he goes to the gym like all the time and works out. And he says he hopes his achievement encourages people of all ages to stay physically active. That's one of those things where it's like, okay, if a 95-year-old can do something like that. Now, I've been on a boat that's pulled water skiers, but I've never water skied. There is no way my butt is getting up on water skis. I know my limits. So shout out to this guy doing it at 95 years old. Hang on, we're coming back. I got Lauren Elena on the way, Morgan Wallen, Eric Church coming up too. This is Taste of Country Nights with Evan Paul. 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
16: A few clouds, but mainly dry and muggy out there through your nighttime hours. Overnight lows 70 to 73. For Thursday and Friday, a little more typical summertime weather returns. Partly cloudy, an isolated afternoon shower or storm possible each day. Otherwise, hot and humid afternoons with highs of around 90. This summer, follow the wonder and celebrate America 250 at Rock City, a place where seven states meet the sky. This milestone year, take the detour. Celebrate America 250 going on now through August 9th. And I'm Chief Meteorologist Patrick Hoar.
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1: She came to my school in seventh grade. 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And
0: dude, that's amazing. It's Taste of Country Nights. All right, here's Lauren Elena featuring Chase Matthew. It's called All My Exes. Another

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The Chief there on Taste of Country Nights. Now, I am by no means a love machine. I do not need to be given that advice, but I do say I don't think it's healthy to leave a little space just in case. That means you never move on. Here's Morgan Wallen on Taste of Country Nights.

Ella Langley, Choosing Texas on Taste of Country Nights. I still can't believe these four guys got together on one song. Hardy, Tim McGraw, Eric Church, and Morgan Wallen. Here's MacArthur.

New Country. That's Hardy, Tim McGraw, Eric Church, and Morgan Wallen and MacArthur on Taste of Country Nights. It's Evan Paul getting a look at what's trending in country music at tasteofcountry.com. Over the weekend, Luke Bryan did the funniest thing. At his concert in Illinois, he looked into the crowd and he saw a guy that was like dancing so hard on a girl. And so Luke paused the show just to ask the girl to make sure that she knew him, jokingly. And yes, that was her husband. Luke brought the guy up on stage and asked him how much he'd been drinking tonight. The guy said 32 or so beers.

0: and was like, dude, you get free tickets for life to any of my shows. And certainly Luke Bryan's a man of his word. He's going to stick by it. They're going to make sure that happens. And you can watch the video of this guy up on stage. I've got it for you at tasteofcountry.com.
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19: A few clouds, but mainly dry and muggy out there through your nighttime hours. Overnight lows 70 to 73. For Thursday and Friday, a little more typical summertime weather returns. Partly cloudy, an isolated afternoon shower storm possible each day. Otherwise, hot and humid afternoons with highs of around 90. This summer, follow the wonder and celebrate America 250 at Rock City, a place where seven states meet the sky. This milestone year, take the detour. Celebrate America 250 going on now through August 9th. And I'm Chief Meteorologist Patrick Core.
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2: ABC News, I'm Mike Dubusky. The U.S. launched, by some counts, three waves of strikes on Iranian targets in the last day, and now officials in the surrounding region are reporting retaliatory strikes from Iran. The IRGC says they're specifically targeting American offensive infrastructure. Todd Blanche was on Capitol Hill today as lawmakers consider whether he should go from acting attorney general to permanent attorney general.
3: I'm proud of what we've done to help American families see safer streets and to have a fair shot at the life they're working to build.
2: He faced questions over the release of the Epstein files and the anti-weaponization fund. In Texas,
4: I've already issued a disaster declaration for 59 counties across the state. We can also add more counties to that declaration as needed.
2: Governor Greg Abbott updating residents about the growing flooding threat there. Officials say 75 people had to be rescued today.

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0: Josh Ross, Hate How You Look on Taste of Country Nights. It's Evan Paul getting you through the second shift. Hey, make sure you got your phone, your keys, your wallet. I got that Laney Wilson coming up for you right after Old Dominion and One Man Band.
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Lainey Wilson there with John Mayer. That one's called Phone Keys Wallet on Taste of Country Nights. I've also got a brand new Dan and Shay song that I think is very important. It tackles mental health. It's called Say So. I'll play that for you after Morgan Wallen here on Taste of Country Nights. Everything.

0: 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That one's called Say So on Taste of Country Nights with Evan Paul.
1: I had to call in when I pulled over. I had to call in now. I wanted to see, you played a song a while ago, not too long ago, maybe like 20 minutes or so ago. I don't know. I filled my gas tank and went inside, got something to eat, and came back out and called you. So however long ago that was, but it was talking about how guy saw his ex-girlfriend and he hated how she looked.
0: That is Josh Ross. That's who sings that. I love that song because I can relate to that. I mean, I'm married almost now for 10 years, but I'm talking about back in my day, you know what I'm saying? Back in my day, I can remember, like, when you see your ex in public and they're looking better because, you know, after you break up, they have to glow up. You know, you're like, dang, I hate that. Hang on, we're going to take a back road. I'm going to throw it back with Rodney Atkins coming up next on Taste of Country Nights with Evan Paul.
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16: A few clouds, but mainly dry and muggy out there through your nighttime hours. Overnight lows 70 to 73. For Thursday and Friday, a little more typical summertime weather returns, partly cloudy, an isolated afternoon shower storm possibly today, otherwise hot and humid afternoons with highs of around 90. This summer, follow the wonder and celebrate America 250 at Rock City, a place where seven states meet the sky. This milestone year, take the detour, celebrate America 250, going on now through August 9th. And I'm Chief Meteorologist Patrick Hoare.
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0: Rodney Atkins, Take a Back Road. I love that song. That's one of those timeless country tracks, man. It's Evan Paul, Taste of Country Nights. Here's a brand new country song a lot of people talking about. It's from Graylin James. This one's called Water at a Wedding.
1: Well, I didn't want to show up, but our families go way back. So when you said your vows, that's exactly where I sat. Thank God for open bars, because watching all this ain't easy. In the middle of y'all's first dance.

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Hey, if you haven't seen Nate Smith in a while, he dropped 75 pounds. You got to check him out, tasteofcountry.com. Who picked up those 70 pounds? I think he passed some of those pounds on to me, man. Here's Morgan Wallen with Don't We, Taste of Country Nights. Wouldn't

0: Nights with Evan Paul. I got Gavin Adcock here with me. Is there a country song that if it comes on the radio, it makes you cry instantly?
1: Yeah, Remember When by Alan Jackson always makes me cry. I don't know, especially if I try to sing along to it and I'm really focusing in on the lyrics. Just it's kind of like that song Landslide, you know. It's just like it's about the passing of time and just how everybody's just heading one direction, you know, soaking in the past.

0: New country. That is Gavin Adcock. It's called Wannabe, a Taste of Country Nights with Evan Paul. 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
11: A few clouds, but mainly dry and muggy out there through your nighttime hours. Overnight lows 70 to 73 for Thursday and Friday. A little more typical summertime weather returns. Partly cloudy. An isolated afternoon shower or storm possible each day. Otherwise, hot and humid afternoons with highs of around 90. This summer, follow the wonder and celebrate America 250 at Rock City, a place where seven states meet the sky. This milestone year, take the detour. Celebrate America 250 going on now through August 9th. And I'm Chief Meteorologist Patrick Hoare.
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2: ABC News, I'm Mike Dubusky. Heavy rain is soaking Texas right now, with the governor there putting disaster declarations in place in nearly 60 counties. ABC meteorologist Lee Goldberg has the forecast.
3: So the flash flooding, it's two nights in a row for the Texas Hill Country. A high risk for life-threatening flash flooding. Rainfall rates to 3 inches an hour, rising river levels. We got flash floods washing out roadways. This is going to go into tomorrow locally, up to 15 inches of additional rain in the Texas Hill Country.
2: Officials say rainfall could exceed 30 inches in some other places. Residents from Minnesota through New York looked up and saw hazy orange skies today thanks to the Canadian wildfires. Air quality alerts are in effect for much of the Northeast.

0: Acting Attorney General Todd Blanche appearing on Capitol Hill today.
1: That's my job, securing safety for every American.
0: Lawmakers are weighing whether to make that acting position permanent, and U.S. Central Command says the latest wave of strikes on Iran have now ended. This is ABC News.
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It's Kevin Powers featuring Shaboozey. 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

0: I love that song, man. It's Evan Paul, Taste of Country Nights. This song right here, speaking of love, this song, this is probably one of my top 10 country songs to me of all time. This one, like the memories it brings to me, it was written by Luke Bryan, Billy Currington. This is Good Directions on Taste of Country Nights.
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0: Jason Aldean, that's Don't Tell On Me, on Taste of Country Nights with Evan Paul. Now listen, I've done some dumb stuff, you know, high school and college, but I don't know what this guy was thinking. Some guy entered a marathon wearing 125 t-shirts. He put on 125 t-shirts. It weighs 43 pounds. And the picture of him, he can barely like stand up straight. But listen to this. When he was done, he said peeling off the 125 shirts felt awful. He said his skin was red, raw, crisscrossed with chafe marks. He said his back was indented from the constant pressure of the 43 pounds of clothing. You might should have thought about that before you squeezed into 125 t-shirts. 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
22: A few clouds, but mainly dry and muggy out there through your nighttime hours. Overnight lows 70 to 73. For Thursday and Friday, a little more typical summertime weather returns. Partly cloudy, an isolated afternoon shower storm possibly today. Otherwise, hot and humid afternoons with highs of around 90. This summer, follow the wonder and celebrate America 250 at Rock City, a place where seven states meet the sky. This milestone year, take the detour. Celebrate America 250 going on now through August 9th. And I'm Chief Meteorologist Patrick Hoare.
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It's crazy that drinking and thinking rhyme, because the two definitely go together. Here's brand new country from Zach John King. It's called Get to Drinking. It's on Taste of Country Nights with Evan Paul.

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0: Ella Langley, Morgan Wallen there with I Can't Love You Anymore. It's Evan Paul on Taste of Country Nights. I'm about to play Jelly Roll, Dustin Lynch, Chevrolet. I got Dustin Lynch in studio with me. We're talking about the song you have with Jelly Roll called Chevrolet. Were you like worried when you first put that out of how people would receive it?
1: I was scared to death. Yeah, absolutely. I was scared to death. I didn't think it would be a big moment on the album as it is. But whenever we put the album out, it was kind of the no brainer. You know, we hear, whenever something organically really raises its hand, you hear about it. And that's only happened a few times in my career. And this is one of those times where everybody is like, that's it.
0: That's the one.
1: That's it. And I'm so glad they were right.
2: She was dressed to kill. I was in my booth.

New country, that's John Party and Boots Off on Taste of Country Nights. It's Evan Paul getting a look at what's trending in country music at tasteofcountry.com. Over the weekend, Luke Bryan did the funniest thing. At his concert in Illinois, he looked into the crowd and he saw a guy that was like dancing so hard on a girl. And so Luke paused the show just to ask the girl to make sure that she knew him. Jokingly, and yes, that was her husband. Luke brought the guy up on stage and asked him how much he'd been drinking tonight. The guy said 32 or so beers.

0: And Luke Bryan was like, dude, you get free tickets for life to any of my shows. And certainly Luke Bryan's a man of his word. He's going to stick by it. They're going to make sure that happens. And you can watch the video of this guy up on stage. I've got it for you at tasteofcountry.com.
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15: A few clouds, but mainly dry and muggy out there through your nighttime hours. Overnight lows 70 to 73. For Thursday and Friday, a little more typical summertime weather returns. Partly cloudy, an isolated afternoon shower or storm possible each day. Otherwise, hot and humid afternoons with highs of around 90. This summer, follow the wonder and celebrate America 250 at Rock City, a place where seven states meet the sky. This milestone year, take the detour. Celebrate America 250 going on now through August 9th. And I'm Chief Meteorologist Patrick Hoare.
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2: ABC News, I'm Mike Dubusky. Sirens heard in Bahrain and Kuwait as officials there say...

0: Iran fired retaliatory strikes for the barrage of U.S. attacks it's faced in the last day. ABC's Karen Travers says President Trump is escalating the rhetoric.
1: We heard from the president in an interview that he did with Fox News, the president again putting that threat on the table to go after infrastructure in Iran, saying if Iran does not make a deal, he could potentially target bridges and power plants in that country. It's a threat we've heard from him in the past. He has said this repeatedly, but notable that this comes as the United States has, of course, escalated the strikes against Iran over the past week.
0: Several big confirmation hearings on Capitol Hill today, with Acting Attorney General Todd Blanche facing questions over the Anti-Weaponization Fund and the Epstein files. Elsewhere, lawmakers grilled Jay Clayton, the president's pick to be Director of National Intelligence, and Erica Schwartz, the nominee to head the CDC. This is ABC News.
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Country Night's top three most requested, Luke Combs and Be By You. 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So, you know, hey, don't shoot the messenger. It's just me playing back your request. In at number two tonight, I love this track, South of Sanity from Zach Top on Taste of Country Nights. Blame.

0: summer. It's finally time to walk outside, hear the birds, and say, oh my God, it's freaking hot. 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

Spot number one tonight, most requested, Ella Langley, Choosin' Texas. My wife and I took the kids to a hibachi restaurant. They were playing that in the waiting room. I swear, it's everywhere. It's Evan Paul on the radio with you. Let's take a little ride with Jason Aldean, A Taste of Country Nights.

0: New country there from Riley Green. That one's called Think As You Drunk on Taste of Country Nights. How popular is Riley Green? His video just premiered last week. Everybody that I've talked to, all the girls in the office, they had their YouTube set to premiere. Everybody wanted to see Riley Green in this video. The ladies love him. Anyway, the video just premiered. You can check it out at tasteofcountry.com. Coming up, get ready to roll them windows down. We're going to cruise with Florida Georgia Line next on Taste of Country Nights. When you speed, you have less time to react. 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
22: A few clouds, but mainly dry and muggy out there through your nighttime hours. Overnight lows 70 to 73. For Thursday and Friday, a little more typical summertime weather returns, partly cloudy, an isolated afternoon shower storm possible each day, otherwise hot and humid afternoons with highs of around 90. This summer, follow the wonder and celebrate America 250 at Rock City, a place where seven states meet the sky. This milestone year, take the detour, celebrate America 250 going on now through August 9th. And I'm Chief Meteorologist Patrick Kaur.
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0: Taste of Country Nights with Evan Paul. I got the one and only Kenny Chesney with me. Tell everybody what you do the minute you get off stage.
1: I know this sounds weird, but usually I sit in an ice tub. The ice does, it's really strange and really hard, but it does so much for your brain and for your mental psyche. And it's really hard to do, but it's the best antidepressant medicine there is.
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0: Luke Combs on Taste of Country Nights. Between Luke Combs and this guy, Cody Johnson, these are two guys I want to hang out with, some outdoorsmen. Here's Cody's new one. It's Horseback. It's on Taste of Country Nights.
1: He's a ranch hand in a pinch, man. 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

0: just want my horseback.
1: New country there from Cody Johnson. That one's called Horseback on Taste of Country Nights. It would be so cool if I could hop on a horseback and go home, but unfortunately I have a car. And, however you're getting home tonight, be safe. I appreciate it. If you got a couple minutes here, I'm going to play George Burge and Luke Bryan, Ride, Ride, Ride. Good track to have in the car. I got new Cole Swindell coming up as well. That one's called Girl Dad. It'll be next on Taste of Country Nights with Evan Paul. Have a great night.
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20: A few clouds, but mainly dry and muggy out there through your nighttime hours. Overnight lows 70 to 73 for Thursday and Friday. A little more typical summertime weather returns. Partly cloudy, an isolated afternoon shower storm possibly today. Otherwise hot and humid afternoons with highs of around 90. This summer, follow the wonder and celebrate America 250 at Rock City, a place where seven states meet the sky. This milestone year, take the detour. Celebrate America 250 going on now through August 9th. And I'm Chief Meteorologist Patrick Hoare.
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0: ABC News, I'm Mike Dubusky. President Trump is set to give a primetime address about supposed new information related to the 2020 election. The speech is already raising alarm among Democrats who fear the White House may be trying to cast doubt on the legitimacy of elections ahead of the midterms. Rain continues to pummel Texas, with Governor Greg Abbott saying crews have already rescued dozens of people caught in the rising water.
1: Our primary focus right now and throughout the remainder of this torrential rain is saving lives.
0: An alert remains in effect across central Texas as multiple rounds of heavy rain continue to produce a significant flash flooding threat. A similar message from Premier Doug Ford in Canada, where hundreds of wildfires are burning.
2: I promise that our government will continue to

0: do everything we can to protect people and communities across Ontario.
1: Those fires have sparked air quality alerts across several states, expected to last into the weekend. This is ABC News.
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0: Riley Green and Ella Langley, don't mind if I do. It's Pickle Jar Up All Night with great music. Brand new Jelly Roll, Hands Up. I got that about 10 minutes away. Blake Shelton right now, it's Let Him In Anyway. It's on Pickle Jar Up All Night.
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0: brand new Jelly Roll. That is hands up. It's Pickle Jar up all night. He released a teaser for the video for that song. He shot that at San Quentin, you know, the prison. There was not one actor in that. They were all guards. They were all prisoners. He shot every bit of that at San Quentin. The teaser, in fact, you just go watch the teaser. It's on his Instagram. It's really cool and in black and white.
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11: A few clouds, but mainly dry and muggy out there through your nighttime hours. Overnight lows 70 to 73. For Thursday and Friday, a little more typical summertime weather returns. Partly cloudy, an isolated afternoon shower storm possibly today. Otherwise, hot and humid afternoons with highs of around 90. This summer, follow the wonder and celebrate America 250 at Rock City, a place where seven states meet the sky. This milestone year, take the detour. Celebrate America 250 going on now through August 9th. And I'm Chief Meteorologist Patrick Hoare.
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0: Drew Baldridge, that is Rebel. It's Pickle Jar Up All Night. His album will be out September 18th. It's in three chapters, Farm, Faith, and Family. It's really kind of neat the way he's done this. So Farm is the first focus, the first four songs, and tracks 5 through 11 deal with faith, and then tracks 12 through 16 are about family. I have been a fan of this kid since She's Somebody's Daughter came out. And he took that to number one, and he did it all on his own. I've always admired him. I cannot wait to hear this album. So don't forget, Farm, Faith, and Family, hitting you September 18th.
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0: Ashley Cook. That is Baby Blues. It's Pickle Jar Up All Night. So with being on the road so much, what is your favorite go-to TV show?
1: Always Friends. Friends, always, forever. I watched it this morning on the way to, or about to leave for the office. Big Friends fan. I think, yeah, I'm looking for the Ross to my Rachel for sure.
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11: A few clouds, but mainly dry and muggy out there through your nighttime hours. Overnight lows 70 to 73. For Thursday and Friday, a little more typical summertime weather returns. Partly cloudy, an isolated afternoon shower or storm possible each day. Otherwise, hot and humid afternoons with highs of around 90. This summer, follow the wonder and celebrate America 250 at Rock City, a place where seven states meet the sky. This milestone year, take the detour. Celebrate America 250 going on now through August 9th. And I'm Chief Meteorologist Patrick Hoare.
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Zach Top, that's Good Times and Tan Lines. If you are looking for a summer song that you can turn up, might I recommend, actually there's quite a few of them. We have really done very well on cranking out summer songs. Brand new Shaboozy. Turn this one up. It's Cowgirl. It's on Pickle Jar of Balmain. Girl, shake it.

0: covering part of three states, 13 counties, and a big old chunk of the river.
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2: ABC News, I'm Mike Dubusky. Severe rain is prompting flash flooding concerns across Texas, with around 30 inches of rain expected in some areas. The National Weather Service confirming an EF1 tornado touched down in San Antonio in the last day. Meanwhile, the Northeast and Upper Midwest are in for some more hazy skies as the Canadian wildfires continue to burn. New York State Health Commissioner Dr. James McDonald says those with respiratory issues are especially at risk, but wildfire smoke can affect everyone.
3: These particles, when they get into our system, get all the way down into our lungs, all the way down into our tiny breathing tubes, and even up next to our microscopic balloons, the alveoli, where we breathe, and they can cause inflammation. When they cause inflammation, that can make the individuals have asthma, get into an asthma attack, and other people who have heart disease and lung disease have trouble with their underlying disease.
2: And the Trump administration leveling new 25% tariffs on Brazil. This is ABC News.
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Jason Aldean, that's Don't Tell on Me. It's Pickle Jar up all night. Easton Corbin's on the way. Nate Smith right now, Flatland Cavalry. And I am digging this song, Never Coming Back. It's on Pickle Jar up all night.

0: Your journey through the night starts with us, Katie Cook and Scott Gaines, on Pickle Jar Up All Night.
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0: Mr. Easton Corbin, that is a little more country than that. It's Pickle Jar Up All Night. The 27th annual USA Memory Championships are back, and that means you got to be smart. Can't do it, but I can tell you about it. So here's what you do. They face off online first. It's a lot of high pressure, and you do all the stuff digital first. Remember, you can be 13 and older. You got to register. Then you log on from a laptop. You take a test. If you pass the test and you're one of the top ones, you're going to earn a spot in the in-person finals August 29th. You'll battle it out in a game show style event. You'll have words to remember, three strikes, you're out, and tons of other things I would never be able to do, but I could admire other people for doing it.
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15: A few clouds, but mainly dry and muggy out there through your nighttime hours. Overnight lows 70 to 73. For Thursday and Friday, a little more typical summertime weather returns. Partly cloudy, an isolated afternoon shower storm possible each day. Otherwise, hot and humid afternoons with highs of around 90. This summer, follow the wonder and celebrate America 250 at Rock City, a place where seven states meet the sky. This milestone year, take the detour. Celebrate America 250 going on now through August 9th. And I'm Chief Meteorologist Patrick Hoare.
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1: 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It's Pickle Jar up all night as we let that music roll. It's Chris Young. It's Young Love in Saturday Nights on Pickle Jar Up All Night.

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The late night secret's out. It's Pickle Jar Up All Night. Katie Cook and Scott Gaines are pulling back the curtain on all the music, the artists, and all the Nashville news. 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

0: It's Pickle Jar up all night. A boy in China is recovering from damage to the inside of his nose. Now listen to this. He hit a watch battery in his nose, up in his nostril for 6 months. So the battery started to rust. It was corroding. It started to smell. Parents ended up taking him to the doctor. Now, it had caused so much inflammation. How do you not notice as parents for 6 months? I mean, both my wife and I, granted, now, this is going to qualify for helicopter parents, but we're not really. But man, I know for a fact, when my son gets a sniffle, we can tell the slightest thing when there's a difference. How do you not notice that? That amazes me.
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0: Our girl, Ella Langley, that is be her. It's Pickle Jar up all night. Have you seen things Christmas already? I've seen things in the stores already. It's not even the end of summer yet, and we've already got... Oh, man, if I see pumpkin spice stuff, I'm going to come out swinging.
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11: A few clouds, but mainly dry and muggy out there through your nighttime hours. Overnight lows 70 to 73. For Thursday and Friday, a little more typical summertime weather returns. Partly cloudy, an isolated afternoon shower storm possible each day. Otherwise, hot and humid afternoons with highs of around 90. This summer, follow the wonder and celebrate America 250 at Rock City, a place where seven states meet the sky. This milestone year, take the detour. Celebrate America 250 going on now through August 9th. And I'm Chief Meteorologist Patrick Hoare.
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2: ABC News, I'm Mike Dubusky. President Trump is set to give a primetime address about supposed new information.

0: information related to the 2020 election. The speech is already raising alarm among Democrats who fear the White House may be trying to cast doubt on the legitimacy of elections ahead of the midterms. Rain continues to pummel Texas, with Governor Greg Abbott saying crews have already rescued dozens of people caught in the rising water.
1: Our primary focus right now and throughout the remainder of this torrential rain is saving lives.
0: An alert remains in effect across central Texas as multiple rounds of heavy rain continue to produce a significant flash flooding threat. A similar message from Premier Doug Ford in Canada, where hundreds of wildfires are burning.
2: I promise that our government will continue to do everything we can to protect people and communities across Ontario.
0: Those fires have sparked air quality alerts across several states, expected to last into the weekend. This is ABC News.
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Pickle Jar up all night. It's Katie and Scott, and brand new Ella Langley, Lovin' Life Again, is less than 10 minutes away. We get it going. It's Alexandra Kay. It's straight for the heart on Pickle Jar up all night.

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14: A few clouds, but mainly dry and muggy out there through your nighttime hours. Overnight lows 70 to 73. For Thursday and Friday, a little more typical summertime weather returns. Partly cloudy, an isolated afternoon shower storm possible each day. Otherwise, hot and humid afternoons with highs of around 90. This summer, follow the wonder and celebrate America 250 at Rock City, a place where seven states meet the sky. This milestone year, take the detour. Celebrate America 250 going on now through August 9th. And I'm Chief Meteorologist Patrick Kaur.
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19: New truck, big lady.

miles on it. Pickle Jar up all night. It's Katie and Scott letting the music roll. And this one is doing very well. Corey Kent and Co. Wetzel. It's Rocky Mountain Low on Pickle Jar Up All Night.

0: Now, like none of us read the terms of service, because we get those emails, or when you sign up for something, you scroll to the bottom and don't pay any attention to them. Well, they had played a trick on 2,000 people, saying they were testing a new social media platform. And they had people go through this lengthy terms of service and privacy policies. Just goes to show you, most people do not read them, because in there, of course, it was fake, but in there they said they had to give up their firstborn, their data would be shared with NSA, lots of crazy clauses. Nobody, not one person questioned it. They just agreed and kept on going. I think that kind of means we probably should read those, but who's got time to read? Most of the time, they're too small and about 20 pages.
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0: Pickle Jar up all night. It's Katie and Scott. Megan Maroney is in the land of the mouse. She is playing Orlando, Florida tonight.
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11: A few clouds, but mainly dry and muggy out there through your nighttime hours. Overnight lows 70 to 73. For Thursday and Friday, a little more typical summertime weather returns. Partly cloudy, an isolated afternoon shower storm possible each day. Otherwise, hot and humid afternoons with highs of around 90. This summer, follow the wonder and celebrate America 250 at Rock City, a place where seven states meet the sky. This milestone year, take the detour. Celebrate America 250 going on now through August 9th. And I'm Chief Meteorologist Patrick Hoare.
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2: ABC News, I'm Mike Dubusky. Severe rain is prompting flash flooding concerns across Texas, with around 30 inches of rain expected in some areas. The National Weather Service confirming an EF1 tornado touched down in San Antonio in the last day. Meanwhile, the Northeast and Upper Midwest are in for some more hazy skies as the Canadian wildfires continue to burn. New York State Health Commissioner Dr. James McDonald says those with respiratory issues are especially at risk, but wildfire smoke can affect everyone.
3: These particles, when they get into our system, get all the way down into our lungs, all the way down into our tiny breathing tubes, and even up next to our microscopic balloons, the alveoli, where we breathe, and they can cause inflammation. When they cause inflammation, that can make the individuals have asthma, get into an asthma attack, and other people have heart disease and lung disease have trouble with their underlying disease.
2: And the Trump administration leveling new 25% tariffs on Brazil. This is ABC News.
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Bailey Zimmerman, that is Chevy Silverado. It's Pickle Jar Up All Night. It's Katie and Scott. Man, does Tyler Hubbard have a big O' hit on his hands? He does. This is called Land. It's on Pickle Jar Up All Night.

0: Definitely one of my favorite summer songs from Little Big Town. They are going to be out and about in Colorado for the 40th anniversary of the Carousel Ball. Now, that is probably one of the biggest fundraisers in town, and they are honored to be a part of it. The Colorado-based Barbara Davis Center for Diabetes has the Carousel Ball every year. 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
10: A few clouds, but mainly dry and muggy out there through your nighttime hours. Overnight lows 70 to 73. For Thursday and Friday, a little more typical summertime weather returns. Partly cloudy, an isolated afternoon shower or storm possible each day. Otherwise, hot and humid afternoons with highs of around 90. This summer, follow the wonder and celebrate America 250 at Rock City, a place where seven states meet the sky. This milestone year, take the detour. Celebrate America 250 going on now through August 9th. And I'm Chief Meteorologist Patrick Hoare.
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Brantley Gilbert, that is called Good Damn. His new album, Sins of the Father, will be out next Friday on the 24th. Glad we're hanging around together. George Burge and Luke Bryan, keep it rolling. It's Ride, Ride, Ride on Pickle Jar of

0: It's Pickle Jar up all night. We were talking about yesterday that the World Cup is closing on Sunday. It'll be at MetLife Stadium, and all the people that are going to be a part of halftime. I mean, this is huge. Justin Bieber will be a part of halftime, Madonna, BTS, Shakira, and now Post Malone is going to be a part of the closing ceremonies as well. Jennifer Hudson is going to sing the national anthem. This is getting big.
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0: Ella and Morgan can't love you anymore. It's Pickle Jar up all night. Kenny Chesney is getting ready to release his 21st album, Silver Sands Marina. And for the first time, he's going to be on Talk Shop Live. Going to talk about how the album was made. In fact, he'd already finished the album and then ended up adding three more songs. Because it's one of those things, you get where you think it's done and then you find something you like and then you find something else you like. Well, if you want autographed copies, these would be autographed vinyl copies of Silver Sands Marina. He's going to be doing that on Talk Shop Live. That'll be July 30th, and that starts at 7 p.m. Eastern. It's going to be the only place you're going to be able to find autographed copies of that album.
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8: A few clouds, but mainly dry and muggy out there through your nighttime hours. Overnight lows 70 to 73. for Thursday and Friday. A little more typical summertime weather returns. Partly cloudy, an isolated afternoon shower storm possibly today. Otherwise hot and humid afternoons with highs of around 90. This summer, follow the wonder and celebrate America 250 at Rock City, a place where seven states meet the sky. This milestone year, take the detour. Celebrate America 250 going on now through August 9th. And I'm Chief Meteorologist Patrick Hoare.
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2: ABC News, I'm Mike Dubusky. President Trump is set to give a primetime address about supposed new information related to the 2020 election. The speech is already raising alarm among Democrats who fear the White House may be trying to cast doubt on the legitimacy of elections ahead of the midterms. Rain continues to pummel Texas, with Governor Greg Abbott saying crews have already rescued dozens of people caught in the rising water.
3: Our primary focus right now and throughout the remainder of this torrential rain is saving lives.
2: An alert remains in effect across central Texas as multiple rounds of heavy rain continue to produce a significant flash flooding threat. A similar message from Premier Doug Ford in Canada, where hundreds of wildfires are burning.
4: I promise that our government will continue to do everything we can to protect people and communities across Ontario.
2: Those fires have sparked air quality alerts across several states, expected to last into the weekend. This is ABC News.
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11: After all.

Scott's Pickle Jar up all night. It's Katie and Scott. CMAs are coming up in November. My guess is Stella Lefty will be a part of the new female artist category. At least she's going to be in the discussions. Why? Because she's got a big head on her hands. It's Stella Lefty.

Kevin Powers in Shaboozy, that is Move On. It's Pickle Jar Up All Night. Kenny Whitmire is a name you need to keep remembering, and let me tell you why. This kid is going to make an absolute dent in country. He is bringing back that traditional sound, and thank you, Zach Top, for kicking the door open and bringing that back into country music. Thank you, thank you, thank you. Kenny Whitmire right now, it's Fool in a King-Size Bed on Pickle Jar Up All Night.

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10: After some patchy morning fog becoming partly cloudy for your Thursday, not as unsettled with just a slight chance of a stray afternoon storm. Hot and humid, highs up around 90 tonight. Warm and muggy, lows lower 70s for Friday and Saturday. Few more widely scattered afternoon showers and storms each day with highs of around 90. This summer, follow the wonder and celebrate America 250 at Rock City, a place where seven states meet the sky. This milestone year, take the detour. Celebrate America 250 going on now through August 9th. And I'm Chief Meteorologist Patrick Hoare.
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Zach Toppitt's I Never Lie. It's Pickle Jar Up All Night. She'll be celebrating that number one song tonight in Orlando. It's Megan Maroney. It's Beautiful Things on Pickle Jar Up All Night.

0: Cody Johnson, that is Travel and Soldier. It's Pickle Jar up all night. Jason Aldean's oldest daughter, Keely, just got married recently. He said he had one request because he said, I want you to hold off on having kids because he's not ready to be called grandpa yet. Now, let me tell you why. He's got two young kids and his house is still full of like young ones. He ain't ready for the grandpa part yet.
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0: Jelly Roll, that is hands up. It's Pickle Jar up all night. We talked about this earlier. He shot the video for that song at San Quentin. There's a teaser video that's on his Instagram. You got to go see it. There's not one actor in that entire thing. It's guards and prisoners, and that's it. And from what people have said, it is a very powerful video. I cannot wait to see it.
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16: After some patchy morning fog, becoming partly cloudy for your Thursday. Not as unsettled, with just a slight chance of a stray afternoon storm. Hot and humid, highs up around 90 tonight. Warm and muggy, lows lower 70s for Friday and Saturday. Few more widely scattered afternoon showers and storms each day, with highs of around 90. This summer, follow the wonder and celebrate America 250 at Rock City, a place where seven states meet the sky. This milestone year, take the detour. Celebrate America 250 going on now through August 9th. And I'm Chief Meteorologist Patrick Hoare.
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Parmalee, that's going to love you. It's Pickle Jar Up All Night. It's Katie and Scott. Thank you so much for letting us be a part of whatever you got going on. It means so much. I love bringing you new music to get out of here on Shaboozy. Turn this one up. It's Cowgirl. I'll see you tomorrow night. It's Pickle Jar Up All Night.

0: covering part of three states, 13 counties, and a big old chunk of the river.
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2: ABC News, I'm Chuck Sievertson. President Trump's speech to the nation tonight is expected to focus on election security and the 2020 vote. Among the lawmakers saying it's time to look forward, not back, Senate Republican Majority Leader John Thune.
3: I don't know what he's going to say. Only thing I can tell you is we are focused on the 2026 election. At least I am, and I think most of my colleagues are.
2: Reuters reports the president plans to reveal intelligence saying China had the ability to interfere in the 2020 election. More American air attacks on targets in Iran. Iran not backing down, though it has released an American woman held there since 2024. Parts of central Texas getting 6 months' worth of rain in days. And across the northern U.S., millions of people are under a smoky haze as winds bring smoke from some of the over 800 wildfires burning in Canada and northern Minnesota. Joggers in Boston.
4: Breathing's a little bit more strained than normal.
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8: I'm Lucky Dot. This is local news from Sequatchie Valley Now. At 7 a.m. Wednesday morning, Helltown Fire and Rescue responded to I-24 West for a report of a semi-truck on fire hauling FedEx packages. During the response, two firemen observed an accident on the interstate and responded to it. EMS had to be called. The Jasper Fire Department responded to the semi to help out Helltown fighting the fire. Yesterday, we told you about an animal cruelty case going on in Bledsoe County. Caroline Ruth Hatkins was arrested. Now she has been charged with abuse of a vulnerable person. She is being held in the Bledsoe County Jail. Darren Nunley, who back in January set the state record for bass fishing at 15 3/4 pounds for one fish, has passed away. Darren lived in Whitwell, and he caught the fish on Nickajack Lake. Nunley passed away on Monday. You can read his funeral announcements online on this website, svalleynow.com. For complete information on all of today's news, go to svalleynow.com. There you'll also find the arrest reports for Marion and Sequatchie counties. For the River 104.9 and Country Roads 93.3, I'm Lucky Knott.
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11: Good morning. Just to be on the safe side, a little extra time as you leave Chattanooga headed towards South Pittsburgh because of an earlier vehicle fire, 24 westbound, just before Nickajack Lake. Still a bit heavy out through there. Again, extra time towards Nashville and

0: South Pittsburgh on 24 going west. It's still a bit busy here on 27 South coming down from Red Bank. Now, if you get locked out of your house or your car, call Rick's Lock and Key 892-1700. I'm Commander Chuck. You're on time traffic.
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Luke Combs, that is Be By You. Good morning, it's Scott Gaines. Look at you. You look fantastic. Let's get this day going. Zach John King's on the way. Gabby Barrett and Jelly Roll gets us going. It's Liar. Good morning.

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0: Zach John King, that is Get to Drinking. We mentioned yesterday that he suddenly lost his dad a couple days ago. And of course, when you're a touring musician, you're a busy, busy person. He's going to take the next couple weeks off. And of course, he's got people that's filling in for him at a few fairs and festivals. But he said he would be back in 2 weeks. He definitely needs to spend some time with family right now.
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11: Good morning. Just to be on the safe side, a little extra time as you leave Chattanooga headed towards South Pittsburgh because of an earlier vehicle fire, 24 westbound, just before Nickajack Lake. Still a bit heavy out through there. Again, extra time towards Nashville and South Pittsburgh on 24 going west. It's still a bit busy here on 27 south coming down from Red Bank. Now, if you get locked out of your house or your car, call Rick's Lock and Key 892-1700. I'm Commander Chuck. You're on time traffic.
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17: After some patchy morning fog, becoming partly cloudy for your Thursday. Not as unsettled, with just a slight chance of a stray afternoon storm. Hot and humid, highs up around 90 tonight. Warm and muggy, lows lower 70s for Friday and Saturday. Few more widely scattered afternoon showers and storms each day, with highs up around 90. This summer, follow the wonder and celebrate America 250 at Rock City, a place where seven states meet the sky. This milestone year, take the detour. Celebrate America 250 going on now through August 9th. And I'm Chief Meteorologist Patrick Hoare.
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0: I don't even have girls. I have all boys. And that song still gets me every time. But, you know, he made that for his dad, who passed away, I think it's been almost 10 years ago. He said he couldn't have said it any better than the song.
1: You know, I was thinking of if I could go back and just update my dad, you know, since You Should Be Here, all the good things that have happened, what would I say? And this song, Girl Dad, is exactly what I'd say.
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3: Good morning. Just to be on the safe side, a little extra time as you leave Chattanooga headed towards South Pittsburgh because of an earlier vehicle fire, 24 westbound, just before Nickajack Lake. Still a bit heavy out through there. Again, extra time towards Nashville and South Pittsburgh on 24 going west. It's still a bit busy here on 27 south coming down from Red Bank. Now, if you get locked out of your house or your car, call Rick's Lock and Key, 892-1700. I'm Commander Chuck. You're on time traffic.
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0: Riley Green, that is Think As You Drunk. I cannot recommend that video enough. He does such a good job. And probably one of the funnier parts is, if you don't even realize it till the very end, he only has one shoe on the entire video. And of course, getting cuffed by the cop. And there's so many funny scenarios, driving the lawnmower with the beer cans on the back of it. He plays drunk really well. I mean, I think he's had a little experience, but I mean, I'm just saying.
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4: Good morning. Just to be on the safe side, a little extra time as you leave Chattanooga headed towards South Pittsburgh because of an earlier vehicle fire, 24 westbound, just before Nickajack Lake. Still a bit heavy out through there. Again, extra time towards Nashville and South Pittsburgh on 24 going west. It's still a bit busy here on 27 south coming down from Red Bank. Now, if you get locked out of your house or your car, call Rick's Lock and Key, 892-1700. I'm Commander Chuck here on Time Traffic.
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11: After some patchy morning fog, becoming partly cloudy for your Thursday. Not as unsettled, with just a slight chance of a stray afternoon storm. Hot and humid, highs up around 90 tonight. Warm and muggy, lows lower 70s for Friday and Saturday. Few more widely scattered afternoon showers and storms each day, with highs up around 90. This summer, follow the wonder and celebrate America 250 at Rock City, a place where seven states meet the sky. This milestone year, take the detour. Celebrate America 250 going on now through August 9th. And I'm Chief Meteorologist Patrick Hoare.
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0: ABC News, I'm Chuck Severson. The sun's coming up on a smoky, hazy morning for a lot of people, all thanks to wildfires in Minnesota and Canada.
1: It is such a dense area of wildfire with so much smoke that that smoke is being captured by the top of this heat dome that we're under and then brought on down with the winds to the surface all the way from Wisconsin and Michigan, right through Toronto, Canada, and yes, here in Philadelphia and New York.
0: ABC News Chief Meteorologist Ginger Z. Forecast in parts of Texas, rain and a lot of it. Governor says the storms could dump around 30 inches in some areas. President Trump wants to address the nation tonight, and he's reportedly set to talk about the 2020 election. Reuters says he'll reveal intelligence showing China had the capability to meddle with the vote. The U.S. today expanding strikes on Iran, hitting targets farther north, and Iran retaliating with attacks on American allies. This is ABC News.
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4: I'm Lucky Dot. This is local news from Sequatchie Valley Now. At 7 a.m. Wednesday morning, Helltown Fire and Rescue responded to I-24 West for a report of a semi-truck on fire, hauling FedEx packages. During the response, two firemen observed an accident on the interstate and responded to it. EMS had to be called. The Jasper Fire Department responded to the semi to help out Helltown fighting the fire. Yesterday, we told you about an animal cruelty case going on in Bledsoe County. Caroline Ruth Hatkins was arrested. Now she has been charged with abuse of a vulnerable person. She is being held in the Bledsoe County Jail. Darren Nunley, who back in January set the state record for bass fishing at 15 and 3/4 pounds for one fish, has passed away. Darren lived in Whitwell, and he caught the fish on Nickajack Lake. Nunley passed away on Monday. You can read his funeral announcements online on this website, svalleynow.com. For complete information on all of today's news, go to svalleynow.com. There you'll also find the arrest reports for Marion and Sequatchie counties. For the River 104.9 and Country Roads 93.3, I'm Lucky Knott.
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5: Good morning. Just to be on the safe side, a little extra time as you leave Chattanooga headed towards South Pittsburgh because of an earlier vehicle fire, 24 westbound, just before Nickajack Lake. Still a bit heavy out through there. Again, extra time towards Nashville and South Pittsburgh on 24 going west. It's still a bit busy here on 27 south coming down from Red Bank. Now, if you get locked out of your house or your car, call Rick's Lock and Key 892-1700. I'm Commander Chuck. You're on time traffic.
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Ms. Ella and Mr. Morgan can't love you anymore. What's going on? It's Scott Gaines. Thank you so much for hanging with me. Jelly Roll's new When Hands Up is on the way. Brad Paisley here in a second. And Cody Johnson, It's the Fall. Good morning. I've been

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0: Jelly Roll, his new one called Hands Up. Now, they released the teaser to the video yesterday. It's all in black and white. It was shot entirely at San Quentin Prison. There's not one person in there that's an actor. They're all prisoners and guards. And I cannot wait to see the finished product. From what I saw, it looks awesome. I cannot wait.
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1: Good morning. Just to be on the safe side, a little extra time as you leave Chattanooga headed towards South Pittsburgh because of an earlier vehicle fire, 24 westbound, just before Nickajack Lake. Still a bit heavy out through there. Again, extra time towards Nashville and South Pittsburgh on 24 going west. It's still a bit busy here on 27 south coming down from Red Bank. Hey, if you get locked out of your house or your car, call Rick's Lock and Key 892-1700. I'm Commander Chuck. You're on time traffic.
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17: After some patchy morning fog, becoming partly cloudy for your Thursday. Not as unsettled, with just a slight chance of a stray afternoon storm. Hot and humid, highs of around 90 tonight. Warm and muggy, lows lower 70s for Friday and Saturday. Few more widely scattered afternoon showers and storms each day, with highs of around 90. This summer, follow the wonder and celebrate America 250 at Rock City, a place where seven states meet the sky. This milestone year, take the detour. Celebrate America 250 going on now through August 9th. And I'm Chief Meteorologist Patrick Hoare.
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0: Corey Kent, Co. Wetzel, that's Rocky Mountain Low. So Russell Dickerson is the latest guest on a podcast. I've got to go watch this now. It's called The Great American Sandwich Show. It is a lifestyle, taste of home type show where Lindsay Ames is the host and she gets with someone, they make a sandwich, and then they sit down and visit. It really is such a really cool idea. And of course, you know, the guest gets to pick what they want to make and they share sandwiches and then, you know, dump all the hot tea. I really love this idea. It's on YouTube if you want to go see it. It's called The Great American Sandwich Show.
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3: Good morning. Just to be on the safe side, a little extra time as you leave Chattanooga headed towards South Pittsburgh because of an earlier vehicle fire, 24 westbound, just before Nickajack Lake. Still a bit heavy out through there. Again, extra time towards Nashville and South Pittsburgh on 24 going west. It's still a bit busy here on 27 south coming down from Red Bank. Now, if you get locked out of your house or your car, call Rick's Lock and Key 892-1700. I'm Commander Chuck. You're on time traffic.
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0: Stella Lefty, that is Boston. And of course, the CMAs are in November. I'm going to go ahead and guess she's going to be a part of the conversation for New Female Artist of the Year, because she deserves it. She came out of nowhere. She'd been making music online. And once again, like, I'd never heard of her, but I realized she had a huge following online before the song ever took off. So that is big stuff.
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10: Good morning. Just to be on the safe side, a little extra time as you leave Chattanooga headed towards South Pittsburgh because of an earlier vehicle fire, 24 westbound, just before Nickajack Lake. Still a bit heavy out through there. Again, extra time towards Nashville and South Pittsburgh on 24 going west. It's still a bit busy here on 27 south coming down from Red Bank. Hey, if you get locked out of your house or your car, call Rick's Lock and Key, 892-1700. I'm Commander Chuck. You're on time traffic.
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14: After some patchy morning fog, becoming partly cloudy for your Thursday. Not as unsettled, with just a slight chance of a stray afternoon storm. Hot and humid, highs of around 90 tonight. Warm and muggy, lows lower 70s for Friday and Saturday. Few more widely scattered afternoon showers and storms each day, with highs of around 90. This summer, follow the wonder and celebrate America 250 at Rock City, a place where seven states meet the sky. This milestone year, take the detour. Celebrate America 250 going on now through August 9th. And I'm Chief Meteorologist Patrick Hoare.
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0: lungs like a little burn.
1: In parts of Texas, it's water, way too much of it. Rain in parts of the Texas Hill Country being measured in feet over the past few days, setting off dangerous flooding. Iran has released an American woman held there since late 2024, even as the U.S. military steps up attacks on Iranian targets. In turn, Iran firing attacks at U.S. allies in the region again. President Trump expected to address election security in an address to the country tonight. This is ABC News.
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4: I'm Lucky Dodd. This is local news from Sequatchie Valley Now. At 7 a.m. Wednesday morning, Helltown Fire and Rescue responded to I-24 West for a report of a semi-truck on fire hauling FedEx packages. During the response, two firemen observed an accident on the interstate and responded to it. EMS had to be called. The Jasper Fire Department responded to the semi to help out Helltown fighting the fire. Yesterday, we told you about an animal cruelty case going on in Bledsoe County. Caroline Ruth Hatkins was arrested. Now she has been charged with abuse of a vulnerable person. She is being held in the Bledsoe County Jail. Darren Nunley, who back in January set the state record for bass fishing at 15 and three-quarter pounds for one fish, has passed away. Darren lived in Whitwell, and he caught the fish on Nickajack Lake. Nunley passed away on Monday. You can read his funeral announcements online on this website, svalleynow.com. For complete information on all of today's news, go to svalleynow.com. There you'll also find the arrest reports for Marion and Sequatchie counties. For the River 104.9 and Country Roads 93.3, I'm Lucky Knott.
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8: Good morning. Just to be on the safe side, a little extra time as you leave Chattanooga headed towards South Pittsburgh because of an earlier vehicle fire, 24 westbound, just before Nickajack Lake. Still a bit heavy out through there. Again, extra time towards Nashville and South Pittsburgh on 24 going west. It's still a bit busy here on 27 south coming down from Red Bank. Now, if you get locked out of your house or your car, call Rick's Lock and Key 892-1700. I'm Commander Chuck. You're on time traffic.
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1: What are you doing? It's Scott Gaines. Thank you so much for hanging. Okay, Bailey Zimmerman's on the way, the band Perry in a second, and Dan and Shay, a little tune called Say So. And good morning, by the way.

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0: Bailey Zimmerman, Chevy Silverado. Okay, after his wife asked for a divorce, a man from Norway cut all her clothes into little pieces. He was so upset, she wanted to come by and pick up the rest of her stuff. Well, he did put it in bags for her, exactly 6 garbage bags, and cut every piece of clothing she had and shredded it. I had a friend, it's kind of a friend of a friend, that her husband had left her because he was cheating with someone he was working with. She literally took him to the cleaners. He came to pick up his clothing. She had taken everything he owned and dropped it off at the cleaners. It cost him like $900 to get all his clothes out. That's hysterical.
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10: 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Zaxby's, indescribably good. Good morning, T-Dot's wrapping up a couple of accidents out here. Here's what we're seeing. Heavier traffic. 24 trying to get up through the ridge cut as it builds down. 75 right now over White Oak Mountain coming in from Cleveland, Bradley County. Just watch a little bit of radar. It's been on and off out here already this morning on 75 between Bonnie Oaks and Shallowford Road. 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Call Rick's Lock and Key in Chattanooga, 892-1700. I'm Commander Chuck with your on-time traffic.
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13: After some patchy morning fog, becoming partly cloudy for your Thursday. Not as unsettled, with just a slight chance of a stray afternoon storm. Hot and humid highs of around 90 tonight. Warm and muggy, lows lower 70s for Friday and Saturday. Few more widely scattered afternoon showers and storms each day with highs of around 90. This summer, follow the wonder and celebrate America 250 at Rock City, a place where seven states meet the sky. This milestone year, take the detour. Celebrate America 250 going on now through August 9th. And I'm Chief Meteorologist Patrick Hoare.
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The civil authorities have issued a law enforcement warning for Hamilton Tian, beginning at 7:25 a.m. and ending at 7:55 a.m. Missing endangered any sightings, please contact Hamilton County Sheriff Office at 423-622-0022.

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0: So the next time you're at a concert, all right, look around you and see how many phones you see up in the air. People are, you know, they're taping things to their phones. They are taking pictures. Now, let's think about this for a second. You shoot a video at a concert. Do you really ever go back and watch it? I mean, because unless something big happens, you just happen to be running on it and something that you would love to be able to get on to get clicks and a bunch of people to pay attention to, for the most part, all it does is just eat up a bunch of space in your phone. You don't go back and watch those. I don't know one person that goes back and watches them.
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3: Good morning, T-Dot. It's wrapping up a couple of accidents out here. Here's what we're seeing. Heavier traffic. 24 trying to get up through the ridge cut as it builds down. 75 right now over White Oak Mountain coming in from Cleveland, Bradley County. Just watch a little bit of radar. It's been on and off out here already this morning on 75 between Bonnie Oaks and Shallowford Road. Hey, if you get locked out of your house or your car, it's okay. Call Rick's Lock and Key in Chattanooga, 892-1700. I'm Commander Chuck with your on-time traffic.
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0: Ashley Cook, brand new stuff called Baby Blue. She's got a brand new album coming out August 14th called, obviously, Ashley Cook. It's got 15 songs on it. And she said she hopes she has become a better songwriter. Now, her last album came out in 2023. It's called Shot in the Dark. She hopes that, listen, these 15 songs, if you love them, great. If you don't, she doesn't care. She feels like she's getting bigger and better and a stronger singer, stronger songwriter. And I hear it. I think she's got big things happening.
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6: Good morning, T-Dot. It's wrapping up a couple of accidents out here. Here's what we're seeing. Heavier traffic. 24 trying to get up through the ridge cut as it builds down. 75 right now over White Oak Mountain coming in from Cleveland, Bradley County. Just watch a little bit of radar. It's been on and off out here already this morning on 75 between Bonnie Oaks and Shallowford Road. Hey, if you get locked out of your house or your car, it's okay. Call Rick's Lock and Key in Chattanooga, 892-1700. I'm Commander Chuck with your on-time traffic.
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11: After some patchy morning fog, becoming partly cloudy for your Thursday. Not as unsettled, with just a slight chance of a stray afternoon storm. Hot and humid, highs of around 90 tonight. Warm and muggy, lows lower 70s for Friday and Saturday. Few more widely scattered afternoon showers and storms each day, with highs of around 90. This summer, follow the wonder and celebrate America 250 at Rock City, a place where seven states meet the sky. This milestone year, take the detour. Celebrate America 250, going on now through August 9th. And I'm Chief Meteorologist Patrick Hoare.
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2: ABC News, I'm Chuck Sievertson. Torrential rain setting off more flooding in parts of Texas. As we hear from ABC's Jim Ryan, more high water rescues.
3: The swift water rescue crews pre-positioned along the Guadalupe River are being put to the test today.
4: There's an elderly couple that's trapped in their house. 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
2: I'm Lucky Dot. This is local news from Sequatchie Valley Now. At 7 a.m. Wednesday morning, Helltown Fire and Rescue responded to I-24 West for a report of a semi-truck on fire hauling FedEx packages. During the response, two firemen observed an accident on the interstate and responded to it. EMS had to be called. The Jasper Fire Department responded to the semi to help out Helltown fighting the fire. Yesterday, we told you about an animal cruelty case going on in Bledsoe County. Caroline Ruth Hatkins was arrested. Now she has been charged with abuse of a vulnerable person. She is being held in the Bledsoe County Jail. Darren Nunley, who back in January set the state record for bass fishing at 15 and three-quarter pounds for one fish, has passed away. Darren lived in Whitwell, and he caught the fish on Nickajack Lake. Nunley passed away on Monday. You can read his funeral announcements online on this website, svalleynow.com. For complete information on all of today's news, go to svalleynow.com. There you'll also find the arrest reports for Marion and Sequatchie counties. 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
6: Good morning, T-Dot. It's wrapping up a couple of accidents out here. Here's what we're seeing. Heavier traffic. 24 trying to get up through the ridge cut as it builds down. 75 right now over White Oak Mountain coming in from Cleveland, Bradley County. Just watch a little bit of radar. It's been on and off out here already this morning on 75 between Bonnie Oaks and Shallowford Road. Hey, if you get locked out of your house or your car, it's okay. Call Rick's Lock and Key in Chattanooga, 892-1700. 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
1: Good morning, everybody, and welcome to Swap and Job. This is Glenn Edison filling in for Travis this week, so I hope you've had a good week. It's going to be a beautiful day. Well, I say beautiful day. Right now, it's kind of foggy and cloudy. It was foggy and cloudy the whole way down here this morning. So, be careful if you have to be out and about. Put those lights on. Make sure you get those on because you do not want to run into anybody and not have your lights on. So keep those on while you're

0: out and about today. I think the temperature's going to be low to mid 80s, at least that's the forecast for the day. So, and currently it is 76 degrees outside. So anyway, it looks like possibly maybe 85 degrees later on, but 76 right now. Hey, this is I'm already getting tongue-tied. 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

0: Floyd Newton Berry, 64, of South Pittsburgh, Tennessee, passed away unexpectedly on Tuesday, July 14th at his home. No services are planned at this time. A complete obituary will be announced by Rogers Funeral Home at a later time. All right, we are back, and hope you're having a good day. And I always have a good day. If I wake up, it's going to be a good day. So I appreciate that. And think about today also all of our shut-ins. You know, a lot of them are they're shut in because maybe they can't drive. Maybe it's their health. A lot of reasons why they're shut in. And so you want to think about them. Keep them in your thoughts and your prayers. Go by and visit them if you can. Take them a meal. If you're out and about today, you're going to eat lunch out today, get you a to-go meal and take it by and take it to them. If you can't go by, give them a phone call or send them a card. Let them know that you're thinking about them, thinking about all the sick. There's been a lot of people have been sick. There's been the bugs going around really throughout the country. Keep the sick in your thoughts. Those that are having surgery, those who have had surgery, keep those in your thoughts, as well as all the other folks that we can, and especially those who've lost loved ones. Keep them in your thoughts. If you know them personally, give them a hug. And if you don't, send them a card and let them know you're thinking about them, because everybody needs thoughts. When we take our mind off our own self and put it on others, our life seems to be so, so much better for us. So I'm sure we will enjoy that as well. And I know there's that makes me feel better when when I'm not thinking about myself. I feel good when I think about others. So anyway, just a thought. You can pass that on. And while we're at it, thinking of others, think about our country. You know, our country's going through some turmoil right now, especially with Iran and all that going on. And even in our own country right here, we've got a lot of people that can't get along with each other. They love strife. And we need to all get along with each other. We may have differences of opinion about different things, but we can get along. So, hey, let's work on that. But pray for our country that we can be a better country and thrive and just keep things going. All right. I want to remind you, of course, there's been some traffic alerts. Well, of course, there was one earlier this morning. There was a FedEx, I believe it was FedEx truck that caught fire this morning on the interstate sometime throughout the day. So they may still be clearing that up. But TDOT, here's a traffic alert for TDOT in Marion County. They've got three different places here. A contractor will be resurfacing on I-24 in both directions from mile marker 152.2 to mile marker 156. Now, the work will be performed from Sunday nights through Thursday nights, so tonight will be the last night, but it's from 7 p.m. to 6 a.m. Each night, single-lane closures will be set up, leaving one lane open to traffic during work hours. So the Tennessee Highway Patrol will be on site to assist with traffic control. So be careful and be alert. Slow down when you see those flashing lights and those workers. Just be careful. Also, on Marion County State Route 108, slide mitigation. Contractors performing slide mitigation operations, including grading, drainage, and paving on State Route 108 in Marion County. And the roadway will be reduced to one lane, controlled by temporary traffic signals. You know how they do those. And the project completion date is going to be next year, next August 31st to 27. So please use caution when driving through that work zone. Also, Marion County on State Route 283, they're doing some resurfacing with cold-in-place recycling. The contractor will be performing resurfacing operations on State Route 283 near State Route 27 to the Sequatchie County line. This work will require a single-lane closure controlled by flaggers, so please use caution when driving through this work zone, because you do not want to hit a worker, because you can really get into a lot of trouble with that, and we don't want anybody injured or hurt, so please be careful. Hey, coming up this Friday, that's tomorrow, at the Marion County 4-H Extension Office at 302 Betsy Pack Drive in Jasper. They're going to be having a blood drive. So they encourage you to eat a good meal before you come. Bring your ID. Avoid energy drinks and drink plenty of water. Now, all donors that give blood will receive a $25 e-gift card. Cards are emailed only, sent within 10 days of donation. So be aware of that. Go out and give blood because you never know who might need your blood. And especially if you have O negative like I do, you can. That's a blood that can be used with anybody. Hey, coming up Saturday, the Foster Falls Fire Department will have an open house from 10 a.m. to 3 p.m. There are going to be raffles and prizes, and there'll be vendors there, so all kind of stuff going on. So get out there and support them. As I've said earlier, it takes about $20,000 to suit up one fireman. So, you know, when you think about that, that's a lot of suiting up to do and a lot of money. So, and they raise this money for equipment purchases and everything. Cause they don't always get, they don't get a lot of money from the county. Like a lot of people think they get, everything paid for. Well, no, they don't. They have grants and other things, and they do all the fundraisers and breakfast and meals and different things. So go out and support your local firefighters, no matter where they are. Hey, coming up, actually this Saturday, at the, Bridgeport Hardee's on Old Highway 72, 50770 Old Highway 72. From 5 to 7, there'll be the monthly gospel singing. Now, it was changed this month simply because July 4th was the first Saturday, and it got changed to the 18th. But coming next month in August, it'll be back to the first Saturday. Now, this is from 5 to 7 at the Bridgeport Hardee's. The featured singers will be the Mitchells, and they're going to be local singers. So if you want to come out and sing a song or two, you can. You're more than welcome to. For more information, you can contact Paul David Webb at 423-228-4057 or 423-332-1417. So give him a call if you need more information. That's this Saturday night from 5 until 7. If you get there early, you can eat. Or if you can't sing on a full stomach, then wait till afterwards and you can eat afterwards. Hey, you can check out the White House Barbecue. Fred Hawk Tudors is the owner, and it's a mobile unit that he has. And you can check out his Facebook page, and that'll tell you where they're located. But if you can smell good barbecue before you ever taste it, well, then it's White House Barbecue. That's usually all it takes. From slow-smoked pulled pork and tender brisket, which I love good brisket, to ribs. I like ribs too. I like food in general. the chicken, homemade sides, and desserts. Every meal is made with a kind of flavor that keeps people coming back. Now, whether you're grabbing lunch, feeding the family, or just picking up enough for the whole crew at the work, White House Barbecue, they are your ones. They're ready when you are. Stop by today and bring your appetite and leave all the cooking to them. They will take care of that. So you want to do that. Let's see. July 31st, that's not too far away, actually. excuse me. Let me pull this up here. I've got some things that I got out of pocket here. Before I do July 31st, hey, next week at Marion County High School, there'll be parking spots and lockers to be taken care of and schedules. Now, come on Monday, July 20th on Monday from 8 until 12, senior parking spots and lockers will get to be selected. Now, this is all on a first-come, first-served basis, so, you know. But in order to have a parking spot for yourself or another student, you must bring a driver's license, proof of active insurance, and vehicle registration. You know, when the police, you see the all the videos of the police pulling people over for little traffic stops, and they ask for your driver's license, proof of insurance, and vehicle registration. Well, that's what you have to have the parking spot there at Marion County High School. Now, that's seniors on Monday from 8 to 12, and then Monday night at 5 o'clock, the seniors meeting and schedules. Then on Tuesday, the 21st, from 8 to 12, junior parking spots and lockers. And then at 5 o'clock, there'll be a sophomore and junior meeting and schedules. And then on Wednesday, the 22nd, from 8 to 12, sophomore parking spots and lockers. And also, then on Thursday, July 23rd, 5 o'clock, will be freshman open house. The lockers may be purchased during the school day. Exact dates are to be announced. And then on Friday the 24th at 3 o'clock is deadline for all course change requests. So look at that change. You might need to make a change. Maybe you're an athlete and need to after school practice or whatever. You just make sure you get all that squared away. And that's on Friday. Then on Saturday, there'll be a campus cleanup day from 8 to 12. So, folks, this will be a good way to earn your points and get credit for doing the things at school. And then registration day is August 4th, which is not too far away. And then August 7th is the first day of school. So keep that in mind, because that's really, you know, today is the day's the 16th. So think about it, not too far away. Now, as I was talking about a while ago about the 31st, hey, July 31st at Chattanooga State, they're going to be doing Give a Child a Chance. And they're doing this throughout the valley this week and next week. But on July 31st at Chattanooga State at Kimball, from 9 a.m. as long as supplies last, they're going to be providing backpacks filled with school supplies and resources. And this is sponsored by the Marion County Health Department and Marion County Health Council Initiative. So do this. I know when I taught for 30 years and at middle school level, and there was always children that did not have the opportunity to have as many things as some other students. So let's get out and help them out. All right, let's see. Let me do this before I do that. Get things out of whack here. All right, and since it's summertime, during the summer, there's a lot of yard sales going on, and a lot of times after the yard sales, you have stuff left over, and you're thinking, man, I need to get rid of this stuff. I don't really want it to have to box it up anymore. Well, there's a way to do that. Of course, we've already had several yard sales, but for children's toys, if you want to get rid of them, Kimball Church of Christ has a small house in their parking lot where you can drop those items off. Also, on both ends of the county, actually, in Whitwell, the CWC Thrift Store, that's the Christian Worship Center Thrift Store, they give back to the community in many ways. They often keep food available for those in need and help provide toys to families at Christmas time. So, you know, you want to keep that in mind. And it looks like I'm getting a phone call, so we'll take that. Good morning, Swap and Shop. Good morning, Swap and Shop. Well, must have been wrong number or didn't get, well, I got another one. Good morning, Swap and Shop. Hey, I'm doing great, brother. How you doing?
1: I'm doing good. I just wanted to call and remind everyone about the big gospel singing at Richport Hardy's this coming Saturday night, located at 50770 Old Highway 72 there in Bridgeport, Alabama. It'll be held this coming Saturday beginning at 5 p.m. and going until 7 p.m. We had to change it to the third Saturday this month only, due to the first Saturday was the 4th of July, so that will be held the third Saturday, which is this coming Saturday, this month only. Then it will go back to the normal schedule in August on the first Saturday. But the singers for this coming Saturday night will be the Mitchells, better known as Brother Jerry Mitchell and his dear wife, Janet Mitchell, and they're from the Salty Daisy in Georgia area. And also, all local singers are invited to attend. And we'd like to invite each and everyone to come out and be with us. and enjoy some good food, good fellowship, and some good old gospel singing. And if you need more information or if you want to text me, you can always call me at 423-322-1417. That's my cell number. And also, if you want to, you could call me on my house number, which is 423-290. The house number was 423-228-4057. And the cell number is 423-322-1417. If anybody needs any information or directions or whatever they need there. And I sure do appreciate it, Brother Glenn. I hope you have a great and wonderful day, my friend.
0: All right, you too. Thank you, Paul. Appreciate you.
1: You're welcome, buddy. You have a good day.
0: Uh-huh, bye-bye. Good morning, Swap and Shop. Good morning, Swap and Shop. Good morning, Swap and Shop.
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2: Oh, okay.
0: Oh, well. messed up on that one. Hey, Paul David Webb was talking about that gospel singing in Bridgeport. Now, next month in August, it goes back to the first Saturday, which will be actually August 1st. So keep that in mind. But it's this Saturday at the Bridgeport Hardee's. Go by and see them. Now, as I was talking about Kimball Church of Christ, they have drop-off points for children's toys in the Christian Worship Center Thrift Store, the CYC in Whitwell. They give back to the community in a lot of ways. They keep food available for those in need, and they also provide toys to families at Christmas time. And then the Bridgeport Grace Thrift, it's another great option right here. I'm not sure they're how you get to them and as far as wanting to contribute, but I'm sure you can get a hold of them one way or the other. And also a couple other places like the Pink Cottage and the Peanut Butter and Jelly Kids. We're not sure about how they donate to them, but if anyone has any information on that, you can give us a call. A lot of places that help. And listen, folks, all you got to do is look around. You'll find people that are in much need. And, you know, a lot of times we think we need things, and we might need things from time to time. We might, but there's a lot of people out there that are a little worse off than we are. And they need a lot more than we do. So there's a difference between needs and wants. So anyway, hey, I want to talk to you about On Fire Concerts. They've got a lot coming up this rest of the year. Now, coming up, tomorrow night, actually, Gene Watson is going to be at the Swanee Inn in Swanee, Tennessee. There, Swanee always has a lot of good concerts, but that's Gene Watson Friday night. And then if you miss him Friday night, you can go Saturday night to Fort Payne at the Pickin' Post. And so enjoy that. Tracy Byrd on August 6th, which is not too far away, will be in the Park Theater in McMinnville. That'll be a fun time. That'll be a good concert. And then on October 30th at the Park Theater in McMinnville, Colin Ray. That'll be another good concert right there. And then on November 12th, right before Thanksgiving, the Park Theater again, Sammy Kershaw and Charlie Allen. So that's always a good time. And then after Thanksgiving on November 28th at the Swanee Inn, the Isaacs. And then to start the Christmas season off on December 3rd, the Bellamy Brothers at Murfreesboro at the Tucker Theater. So a lot of good concerts coming down the road. Coming down the pike, so get out and enjoy them, and have a good time. It's where you can actually sit down and relax and enjoy yourself. So you want to do that. So all right, I've got a phone call coming in. Good morning, Swap and Shop.
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0: All right. Now, one's still in the box and one's put together, right?
1: Some of them
4: them put together, and others still in the box in the crate.
0: Okay.
4: And they're totally built. And I think they sell for about $800-something somewhere else. We're selling them for $450 a piece.
0: Hey, that sounds like a deal.
4: It is a deal, believe you me. Troyville's probably one of the best things you can get.
0: Oh, they sure are. They sure are. You can't.
4: Yes, that's a real good deal if somebody needs one.
0: All right, we're going to push it for you.
4: Okay, buddy, I appreciate that.
0: Hey,
4: thank you.
0: Appreciate you. Thank you very much.
4: Okay, bye-bye.
0: Bye-bye. All right, that gentleman's got two Troy-built rotor tillers. One's still in the box, and one's been put together. They're going to sell them for $450 a piece. They normally sell for about $800 or more. So, you know, you're getting a good deal. Give him a call, 423-298-2230. And that's a good deal. It really, really is. And, hey, give him a call on that. Because if you don't need a rotor tiller now, you probably need one sooner or later. So, hey, check it out. I've got a gentleman's got a 92 Mercury Topaz for sale. You can give him a call, 256-695-8605. And that'll get you caught up with him if you need a Mercury Topaz. Also, I've got a gentleman who's got a 2 Extreme Houseboat Engine Compartment Heaters, a gill bib, and a jacket fishing rain suit, never worn, mini Kenmore refrigerator. Also, 2 cases of 4-foot fluorescent light bulbs, and a girl's 24-inch bicycle. Give him a call, 423-364-0660. And let's see what we got going on here. All right, that's all right. Let's do Scottsboro weight loss. How many times you've made those New Year's resolutions? I'm going to lose weight this year. I'm going to lose weight. I'm going to exercise. I'm going to do. Yeah, well, you know how those New Year's resolutions go. Usually, they fall by the wayside most of the time. 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And so they're not going to push one way or the other. They're going to say, here's your options. Let's see what we can do. 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And that's 803 Garland Ferry Road in Scottsboro. They're open Monday through Thursday, 9 a.m. to 5 p.m., and Friday from 9 a.m. to 6 p.m., and Saturdays from 9 a.m. to 1 p.m. Give them a call, 256-805-0845, or you can find them on Facebook. So check them out. That's Scottsboro Weight Loss. One decision today can change tomorrow. And let me pull up, let's see, this is IGA. This goes actually started yesterday and goes through next Tuesday, the 21st. And I'm just going to read off this first page here. 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So to all of our listeners in Dunlap, we appreciate you listening to me. I'm kind of pulling a little double duty this week, but that's all right. I enjoy doing it right down here. We do it a little different down here at South Pittsburgh than we do in Dunlap, but that's all right. That's what makes us go around. We all are different. We all do things different. So, why not? Let's do a video break and we'll go from there.
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0: All right, we are back, and we're certainly having a good day. I hope you're having a good day. 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Parts City has been helping folks in the community keep their cars, trucks, tractors, lawnmowers, and equipment running for years. Now, whether you need brakes, batteries, filters, oil, wiper blades, tools, or that hard-to-find part, chances are they've got it, and if they don't, they'll do everything they can to get it. The best part, you don't have to guess what you need. Their knowledgeable staff is ready to answer your question and help you get the right part the first time. And sometimes that's kind of hard to do, getting the right part, because some of these parts are made just a little different from year to year, so you have to know exactly what to get. And let's see. All right, let me answer this phone. Good morning, Swap and Shop.
11: Yes, good morning. I just got a question for you. I was wondering about Travis. I heard you yesterday. I listened a little bit here this morning. I heard you, and I said, well, Travis might be sick or something. I was just wondering what happened to him.
0: No, he's still around. He just out of pocket this week, but he'll be back next week. That's the plans.
11: Yeah, well, I didn't know if
0: he's not sick
11: or anything. I hadn't heard you say anything. I ain't got to listen much this week, though. So.
0: Yeah, he's just a little out of pocket this week. But he had some other commitments going on, so that he had to attend to. So.
11: I understand that. Travis is a busy man.
0: That he is. He sure is a busy man. No, he's not sick. He's still good. He just had other commitments he had to take care of.
11: Okay. All right, then. Thank you.
0: Thank you. Mm-hmm. All right. Travis has been out this week, but he's just got some things he's got to attend to this week and take care of. So he's not here this week, and that's why I'm here. And always glad to fill in for him when he needs me. And of course, I do the station in Dunlap, Country Roads 93.3 FM, and I've been doing that for about 4 years now. Actually, January will be starting in my fifth year. Man, that's a long time, Stephen. That's putting up with me for 5 years. That'd be of course, my wife's put up with me. Well, I say she's put up with me for 45 years. I don't know if she's put up with me or just. I better check it when I get home. I might not have a home to go to, but no, I love my wife dearly. She loves me. At least that's what she tells me. Sometimes. No, I'm just kidding. I really do love her. But hey, going back to Whitwell Auto Parts, the Parts City, hey, give them a call. They're right there on Highway 28 at 14441 Highway 28 in Whitwell. They're open Monday through Friday from 8 a.m. to 5 p.m. and then on Saturdays, 8 a.m. to 4 p.m. Or you can simply give them a call if you need to before you go and check them out, see if they got your part. 423-658-6579. So give them a call and let them help you with that. And let's see what we got here. Got something going on with this. 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It's peaceful mountain living and convenient access to city life. It's just 21 miles away from Chattanooga, of course. 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Now, this home at 3590 Crockett Point Road Jasper Highlands, it features 3 bedrooms, 2.5 baths with a large finished bonus room above the garage. 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All right, I got a phone call. 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Oh, well, that's all right. 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Of course, those are, really important to families and everything, so you want to keep that going. Hey, our favorite people down at Raceway, they've got a special going on now through August 31st. 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You can't beat that. 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So anyway, but go by and see Raceway. They're right there on 12th Street South in South Pittsburgh. They have all your breakfast items. 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So go by and see them, Raceway on 12th Street. And like I say, enjoy that that special they got going on through August 31st, 98-cent fountain drinks. So, hey, get that squared away. I am sure you would enjoy that. That's just good. And I'm sure that turns out pretty good for you. And let's see. Let me check something here. Okay. Due to that, let me check the. See if any changes in the weather so far. Probably it's gone up a degree, 77 degrees. So. All right, I got another phone call here. Good morning, Swap and Shop.
12: Yes, I have two Lazy Boy chairs to sell. They're older chairs, but they're called a sewing rocker.
0: A sewing rocker?
12: Yeah, they call them sewing rockers, but they're recliners, but it's a smaller chair.
0: Uh-huh. Okay.
12: And the number to call is 256-218-0613.
0: What was 256-218, and what was the last four?
12: 218-0613. And if I don't answer, just leave a message and I will call back.
0: All right, give me that number again. 256-218, and then what was the last four?
12: 0613.
0: Okay. All right. Sorry about that. Okay.
12: Thank you.
0: Bye-bye. Bye-bye. All right, I got a lady that's got two Lazy Boy chairs. They're smaller, but she said they were called sewing rockers. And she's got some antique pieces, some chairs, and some frames. Give her a call at 256-218-0613. And if she's not there, leave a message, and she'll get back with you. And so we'll get that taken care of. Yes, and there's none.
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0: 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Vegetables are mashed potatoes, corn, carrots, slaw, baked beans, stewed cabbage, potato logs, fried squash, green beans, and the desserts, oh my goodness, German chocolate cake and honey bun cake. I've never had a honey bun cake. That's interesting. 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Yeah, you definitely need some milk with that. But, hey, go by and see Dixie Freeze. Let me go over that one more time just in case you missed it. Steak and gravy and barbecue pork are the meats. Vegetables, mashed potatoes, corn, carrots, slaw, baked beans, stewed cabbage, potato logs, fried squash, and green beans. And the desserts, German chocolate cake and honey bun cake. So check that out. Dixie Freeze. And I imagine they are tasty as well. So the memory tree. Hey, some things are just too simply too special to leave sitting in a box. And, you know, we've all done that, taking pictures we've had developed and put them in a box. And we have boxes and boxes and boxes of pictures. And we have photo albums full of pictures and, you know the drill. Well, listen, the memory tree, they can take your old family photographs, VHS tapes, 8mm film. Those memories deserve to be enjoyed again. My wife is going through some this week and taking care of some, getting rid of some of the ones we have more than one of. But, hey, that's exactly what you'll find at the memory tree. Diane Glenn, she specializes in restoring treasured photographs, converting old media to digital, creating beautiful photo books and scrapbooks, and helping you to preserve your family's history for generations to come. Now, you can visit the memory tree at 3565 Main Street here in Kimball. They're open Tuesday through Friday from 10 a.m. to 4 p.m., or you can call them at 713-899-7868. Now, if you need an evening or a Saturday appointment, give Diane a call. She'll work with you and schedule you an appointment. The memory tree, because memories only grow more valuable with time, and they do. Seems like my sister always tries to remember things that happened that I don't remember happening. She says they did, but I don't remember them. Either she makes it up or I'm trying to forget it once. I don't know. It could be a little bit of both. She makes it up and I try to forget things. So, you know, anyway. Oh, well. And that's the way that works, I guess. And let's see. Whoops, that's not what I wanted. Here's what I wanted. There we go. Let's see if I can pull up something. Well, I see where New York City has lost several millionaires and billionaires. They've moved out of New York City, they're moving south. Some have moved to Florida. Some have moved to Texas. And they're taking their businesses with them. So they're losing money. So you want to keep up with that story. That's going on. And also, speaking of Texas, Texas is having a lot of flooding going on right now. So you might want to keep them in mind and think about all those folks in Texas. It's some of the flooding areas near where they had flooding last summer. So there's been a lot of things going on. So anyway. So you might want to keep that in mind. And let's see. I have no idea what that is. Oh, okay. But anyway, keep those people in mind and let them know. Keep them in your thoughts and prayers, because flooding is terrible, and you don't want to, like I say, turn around, don't drown. So you want to be careful about all that. And because I don't want to drown, I know that. So anyway, all right. And oh wow. Sure, I'm seeing some pictures here of this is this is showing a place in Garden Ridge, Texas, where they had just outside of San Antonio, they had an event going on, had a lot of vendors, and only a 30% chance of rain, light rain, and looks like it's coming a monsoon. They're getting flooded, so that's terrible. But keep those fine folks in Texas in mind. You know, we know all about that around here, about the water. And so just keep those folks in mind. Keep everybody in mind. All right, Sister Spirits, are you heading to the lake this weekend? Or maybe you're having some friends over? Or maybe you're just going to fire up that grill this weekend? Well, before you make your next stop, make it Sister Spirits in Whitwell. Now, whether you're looking for your favorite whiskey, bourbon, rum, tequila, vodka, wine mixers, ready-to-go cocktails, or moonshine of every flavor under the moon, then...

0: 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And like I say, always support all of our local advertisers because they support us and we appreciate them. And of course, I hadn't mentioned this morning. Let me pull that up. See if we've got all of our, hold on. See if we have our, we've reached 6,700 email for our SequatchieValleyNow.com. Let's see if we've got close to that, because we were pretty close yesterday. Let's see. I'm on my phone, so I have to scroll on my phone. It's always at the bottom. If you're on your computer, it's not so far down. All right. We're still at, whoops, let's see if that did. 6,687 email subscribers. We only need 13 more. 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Now, listen, Sequatchie Valley Now, it's one of the best digital newspapers in the area. 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Now, the Sequatchie Valley Now, it covers Bledsoe County, Sequatchie County, Grundy County, Marion County, North Jackson, Alabama, North Georgia, and also Chattanooga, Hamilton County area. And depending on how it applies to the area, we do state and federal news if the story applies to the area. So check it out. Go to svalleynow.com, click it, and if you're on your computer, just scroll down. It's on the right-hand side of your computer. If you're on your phone, it'll be towards the bottom. And there's a box there that says email address. Put your email address in there and then hit the subscribe button, and then you'll get daily updates on the news affecting the Sequatchie Valley area. Now, some days, Lucky Knott, he's our chief editor and does a great job. Some days he gets maybe three or four stories, but then there's other days the news don't always wait to a particular day. The news doesn't say, well, there's too much news today, we're going to wait till tomorrow to do that. Well, no, that's not the way news happens. But some days we've had as many as 7, 8, 9 stories going on because of all the news. So things happen. But, hey, keep that in mind. And I think it'll be a good thing. So check it out. Stephen, ready to pay some bills? All right. Good deal.
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4: All right, we are back now. And again, I hope you're having a good day. It's 77 degrees outside right now and going to be in, if all the fog and everything lifts, going to be in the low to mid 80s today. So, a decent temperature, won't be too hot. 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And, you know, I've heard some people within the past year or so, and they said, well, I'm not going to work for $15 an hour. That's too little. Folks, I can remember when I worked for $2.10 an hour. So don't tell me you're not going to work for $15 an hour when I was driving to work several miles a day back and forth for $2.10 an hour. So don't give me that you're not going to work for $15 an hour. Everybody's got to start somewhere, sometime. And so get started. Learn to be a dependable worker. Not everybody can pay $15 an hour. So, get out there and just get a job. Make you some money. There's so many, too many things out there for everybody to work. Too many, you see people walking the streets a lot, and you know, if you can walk the streets, surely you can do some walking on a job site. You know, so I mean, think about it. Anyway, that's my little bit for today. But I just think everybody. I don't see how people can get by in this world today without working. And I realize there are people that are disabled and things like that. But anyway, I believe we got a call. Good morning, Swap and Chop.
5: Hey, how you doing?
4: I'm doing great.
5: I got these items put on, if you don't mind.
4: All righty, go ahead.
5: Still got that Craftsman lawn mower. It's 42-inch cut, 22-horse. 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It needs just a little bit of work done to it, but good lawn mower. 2-foot control trolling motors, both of them work. Got a skill saw. It's electric. It's a good saw. I'll take $10 for that. I got a dog box going back your truck. And all your dogs in, got 2 doors on it. And I'll pay $75 for that dog box. I got a double arm skeet throwing machine. I got a bunch of skeet to go with it. Probably $75 worth of skeet to go with it. I'll take $100 for the whole thing. It's a double arm. It's got the seat on it and everything. Number's 423-847-5332.
4: All righty, we got you.
5: Appreciate you, bud.
4: Hey, thank you. Have a good day. All right, our caller's got a Craftsman 42-inch lawnmower. It's 22 horsepower. He's asking $200 for it. It needs a little work, but it'll get the job done. He's got 2-foot control trolling motors for sale. He's got a skill saw. He's got a dog box fits in the back of your truck for $75. And he's got a double skeet thrower. It's got a seat on it with, I think he said, about 100 skeets for sale for $100. You can give him a call, 423-847-5332. So give him a call on that and any of those items. Those are multiple different items there that could several people could get a hold of on that one. So check that out. I'm sure it'll be a good deal on that. Let's see what I got going on here. And make sure I'm getting there. And while we're at it, we'll go back and we've got two a gentleman's got two Troy-Bilt rotor tillers, front-tine tillers, I believe. 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Yeah, front-tine. And one's still in the box, and one's already been put together. 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And I got a lady's got two Lazy Boy chairs. They're called Sewing Rockers. She's got some antique chairs as well and some antique frames she's willing to part with. 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We certainly do appreciate it, and I've enjoyed my week here. I'm going to be here again tomorrow taking care of business, and certainly have enjoyed that. And as I always do, I enjoy doing this. It's been a lot of fun. Kind of wish I'd done this years ago instead of waiting, but January will be my fifth year. January 1 will be my fifth year. So that's pretty neat. If you'd asked me this about 4 or 5 years ago, if I was going to be a station manager at a country radio station, I'd told you, no, you don't know what you're talking about. But it's been a real ride and been enjoyable. And I certainly enjoy Travis and all the gang down here support me and help me when I need help. And Travis has been very supportive and helped me out a lot in a lot of ways. And I hope to help you out in many, many more ways. And we got some things coming down the pipe we can't talk about now because we got to get all of our ducks in a row before we release any information. But we got some things that we think you're going to like. And it's going to be good for us, going to be good for you. And we just think you're going to enjoy what we're going to do. So I think it's going to be a good thing for us. And anyway, and I think about these people because I need to get an oil change myself, and that's Kimball Speedy Lube and Tire Center. 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They might have something they get in. But there's nothing like fresh produce. There's nothing like it at all. I mean, that's just all there is to it. Fresh produce. It's raised locally. You get it right here locally. You don't have to worry about it being flown in from somewhere else or trucked in. A lot of times you'll see meat that's trucked in from out west, and they'll put all the dyes in it to make it look red when in reality it's not really red, it's other colors. And same thing about like your apples. When they pick your apples, they're not red when they pick them. So they do a lot of things to them in order to get them to become red by the time they get here. So there's so many things. If you knew about the produce and other things in their journey to get to your store shelves, sometimes you'd be, yuck, I'm not sure I want this. That's nothing like local produce. So go by and see Crawford's right there in Kimball. You get some good stuff. And I like tomatoes. I like a good juicy tomato. Any of y'all ever eat tomato sandwiches? Get good mayonnaise, tomato. Every now and then put on a piece of cheese and have a tomato and cheese sandwich. That's good stuff. And anyway, all right, I got a caller. Good morning, Swap and Shop.
6: Good morning. It's Miss Donna in the roof of Ramble Subdivision today. These clouds are rolling so beautiful. And just straight out, I remember me or not, that big show I've been in a lot of times. And didn't call in this week. And I don't know what everybody else has been doing, but I've been doing paperwork and cleaning the house. I don't recommend doing all of them in the house and the heat. But I did it, and my cat, baby cat, he was on the team, trying to be in charge and helping me. So he was pretty big too. I do have a swap and shop.
4: All right.
6: And this time I gave the wrong phone number. I've written it down. I don't know, but I'll make one final call.
4: Okay.
6: Bells and Gene Women are going to be at Quanti. Beautiful. I mean, just going to Swanee would be worth the trip, but I'm 65 and I don't drive, and I have really acquaintance type personality friends, and we don't have music in common, or if you know what I'm saying. Sometimes you're just you're not in a good mood, and I'm not for this, and I've asked a million times, and nobody is going, so it is tomorrow, Friday, and I can't imagine. I know the Bells girl is new, singing Son of Sylvain. Have you heard that song?
4: It sounds familiar. I'm trying to put it in my head.
6: Maybe sounds familiar. That's a strange thing. She got Dolly to sing with her on it, and it's big, but it's not big like I thought it would be. She's got about... It was real at first, like 4,000 views on YouTube, the official, and then went to probably half a million. But she was thinking anything with a dolly was already been said to me. You know what I'm
4: saying? Yeah.
6: I don't think she's cute as fire. And then instead of Travis's matter,
7: Everything I've learned to do, Travis, has already outdone it. So, but that's all it's good. But tomorrow, Greenford and Gene Watson, some of y'all may be jumping up and down, but some of y'all may be having a little trouble placing. He's 82, still going strong. He got it my that. Gold, give me some gold with him.
4: Uh-huh.
7: And he sang several songs, 14 carat nine, of course, was. I don't know, just something beautiful about that. But my late dad, Daddy and I, we like to shoulda go home or shoulda go crazy.
4: Oh,
7: I
4: man.
7: Don't know who wrote that or who in here recorded that, but thank you. And the answer is, I would let Daddy go either way. I'd be like, well, Daddy, you're home, better stay home. I'd say, okay, Daddy, if you don't go crazy, you need to go out ahead and go crazy. But it was really supposed to be a sad song, you know.
4: Uh-huh.
7: The wife didn't want him, you know, should have gone home. Well, I don't think he had an option to go home. He seemed locked out in the words of that song.
4: Yeah.
7: But, can you imagine, you know, an up-and-coming talented young lady and Gene Watson, you know, the master, the gentleman of country, coming to Swanee this close. Seems like nobody knows about it. Nobody's going, you know, they're not going to take me. And if you know, there's no Uber, people in Marion County, there is no Uber service. They come out of the city, you can't really be sure you get a turnaround. And also, I don't understand the pricing. Some of it is like 27 cents a minute and things like that. And I thought maybe my ship had come in, a friend of a friend. I thought that he works in the bank that I've done to Digger. She's always fun place. Really upstanding, nice, sweet person.
4: Uh-huh.
7: And I've also, she already had planned to go with her co-worker to the Smokies.
4: Oh.
7: Yeah, this can't be happening. And we can always see the Smokies, but we can't always go to Swanee. So Miss Donna is going to save up her penny, and maybe the Swanee is going to try to be a new venue, maybe where they aren't facing, where, you know, unusual people visit.
4: Right.
7: I don't know, but just in case, let's put a clean back. Let's give you my number and I will run.
4: All right.
7: It is 423-582-9041. If you would like to take Miss Donna to Swanee to see Bells and Gene West, I don't think it's so long. It's just beautiful. And just gonna put the last shout out, and next time, I didn't have a long time to find them.
4: Yeah.
7: I found this out. Next time, I'm gonna just start making, you know, blow 20 in the cookie jar and make us some plants. But I could have afforded the ticket, but what scares me is, you know, 50 miles away for somebody that doesn't have somebody to pick them up.
4: Yeah.
7: And I can't. Oh, baby, that. Oh, baby, that. Well, anyway, everybody, get up and it's not hot right now. Get you some air, have a beautiful day, and then get back to that office work or house work. And God bless everybody. And thank you for Miss Tom.
4: All right. You have a blessed day.
7: Thank you. You too, for sure. Bye-bye.
4: Bye-bye. All right. This lady's needing it. She's needing a ride to Swanee if you can help her out for a concert. She's a sweet lady there. Call her, 423-582-9041. And good morning, Swap and Shop.
8: Good morning. Number is 305-4404. Have a BSE compound hunting bow. It has a couple extra features added to it that don't come with it. It actually costs more than what I'm asking for the bow, but $75 for it. It's like new. Still have the light fixtures. There's about 30 of them. They were display models. Some of them still have the LED light bulbs in them. It actually costs more than what I'm asking for the whole fixture. But there's a bunch of them are inside fixtures, some outside. Four or five of them are chandeliers. But anyway, $350 for all of them, or I will break them up to them separate.
4: All right.
8: Friend of mine still lives. looking for a 270 VAR Browning automatic rifle. Anybody has one they want to sell, then they'll call me. I'll put them in touch with each other.
4: Okay.
8: And 8 acres of property that's all flat, no, rocks and crap in there to mess your equipment up, but they mow it for hay every year, and usually the first cutting, which this would be, to get 22 to 25 huge round bales. And I'm wanting to mow it for the hay.
4: All right.
8: 5-305-4404. Thank you much.
4: All right. Thank you. You have a blessed day.
8: You too.
4: Good morning, Swap and Shop. Good morning, Swap and Shop. All right. Well, we'll get back to that gentleman who he's got a. let's see. Okay. He's got a BSA compound bow for $75. He's got light fixtures, about 30 of them. Some are inside, some are outside. He'll sell them separate if need be. He's asking $350 for him. He's also looking for a friend, a 270 BAR. Give him a call on that. All right, now we got that phone call. Good morning, Swap and Shop.
9: Yes, number is 256-695-9807. And I have a two-bedroom house up in Bryant, Alabama, for sale on 3/4 acre. 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
4: And you said it's on a couple acres. Is that what you said? Two-bedroom house and Bryant? 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
9: Quarters of an acre.
4: A quarter of an acre. All right.
9: Three-quarters, yes.
4: Three-quarters of an acre. Okay.
9: It's a two-bedroom.
4: All right. Two-bedroom house. All right.
9: For sale.
4: Okay, I got it.
9: Thanks, sir.
4: Thank you. All right, that gentleman's got a two-bedroom house in Bryant, Alabama on 3/4 acre. It's for sale, 256-695-9807. So if you're looking for a two-bedroom house, give him a call. 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He's looking for a friend of his looking for a 270 BAR rifle. So give him a call on that. He's got a compound bow for $75 and light fixtures for, assorted light fixtures, $350. Give him a call, 423-305-4404. And for that two bedroom house in Bryant, Alabama on 3/4 acre, 256-695-9807. So we get all that squared away and taken care of. And let's see here. It is 9:36. We need to do Grand Ole Opry, right? Or what do we need to do next?
10: We'll take a break right quick?
4: Yeah, we'll take a break.
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4: All right. It is 9:40, actually, so it's time for our Grand Ole Opry Trivia. Now, yesterday we had the clue was the singer's career spans more than 40 years as a singer, songwriter, television personality, philanthropist, and crossover pioneer from Christian music to Main Street pop. Now, here is today's clue. This artist is a 6-time Grammy winner and 26-time Dove Award winner. Let me say that again. This artist is a 6-time Grammy Award winner and a 26-time Dove Award winner. So that's something to think about. Again, yesterday's the career spanned over 40 years as a singer, songwriter, television personality, philanthropist, and crossover pioneer from Christian music to Main Street pop. And today's clue, this artist is a 6-time Grammy Award winner and a 26-time Dove Award winner. So check that out. And tomorrow we'll have one more clue, and then we'll go from there, and we'll see what happens there on that. And we'll see who wins tomorrow. I believe we do draw on Friday, right, Stephen? On the Grand Ole Opry?
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4: 9:30, all right. So we got that squared away, and anyway, let's get a few things got a couple more places I need to bring up for advertising. 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
14: Yes, do you get a copy of the football schedule for this year?
4: You know, we've got one somewhere. I've got one, but it's in Dunlap at home.
14: I faxed you one yesterday to the radio station.
4: All right. Well, if you did, I didn't check it this morning. They may have checked it. Let's see. Here it is. Here comes something. Anyway. Oh, hot off the press. Can you check for a football? He said. This gentleman says here he faxed us a football schedule yesterday.
15: Yes, I have
4: that already. All right. We did get that, sir. And she's going to bring it to me in just a few minutes.
14: Oh, okay. I'll make sure that y'all got it. You know, I usually send them one every year.
4: Well, she told me, Caitlin just told me she got it, so she's going to bring it to me. And so it'll be a few minutes. All right. Well, here she comes.
15: I'll get a better printed copy, though.
4: All right. Yeah, we've got a copy now.
14: Yeah, North Jackson, I got the dates. I didn't get the dates in time, so I just put the dates that they were playing.
4: Oh, okay. And, all right, well, I've got it. I've got it right here.
14: All right. Thank you, buddy.
4: Thank you. You have a blessed day.
14: All right, you too.
4: Bye-bye. All right, let's see. I'll put that right there. All right, one thing here. We got an estate sale. Furniture, home decor, plants, patio sets, clothes, kids, and a lot. Well, I don't know if they're selling kids. Maybe selling kids' clothes. I don't know. They may be selling kids. They may be tired of putting up with them. I don't know. And a lot more. I'm just kidding. Just kidding. Don't get me in trouble. They're not selling the kids. That's this Saturday, July 18th from 9 a.m. to 3 p.m. No early birds. Thank you. This is at 470 Gold Road in Jasper, Tennessee. It says, please park on the grass on the side of the driveway so buyers aren't blocked in. So, again, that's an estate sale. This Saturday from 9 a.m. to 3 p.m. at 470 Gold Road. 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
24: Good morning. My number is 423-837-7263. And I have a black Fender guitar for $400 if anybody's interested in it.
4: What type of car you said? Black what?
24: Fender guitar.
4: Oh, Finger guitar. All right.
24: Yes, sir. Thank you.
4: All right. All right, Jim has got a black Finger guitar you for sale. 423-837-7263 is the number to call. So give him a call if you're interested in that guitar. And we'll see from there. Let's see if I'm missing anything on my sheets. I got everything spread out here. I will mention this. It's, of course, it's probably close to lunchtime for the Big Bad Breakfast. They have breakfast, lunch, and cocktails. And let me check on the, since it's close to 10 o'clock, they have lunch, BLTs, ham po' boy, the Screaming Demon, turkey and Swiss, smash burgers, shrimp po' boy. They have iceberg salad, chef salad, and chicken Caesar salad. They have lean plates. Avocado toast, sun-dried cranberry and almond granola, and steel-cut oatmeal. They have skillets, a big bag of skillet, which is three eggs, scrambled bacon, sausage, ham, onion, potatoes, and cheddar cheese, yard work, and they got all kinds of stuff. Of course, they have all kind of other items as well. And of course, they have you can get a Big Bad Breakfast hat, a logo shirt, a coffee mug, a breakfast cookbook, a spicy bacon 1 pound, mild bacon for 1 pound, breakfast sausage, blend coffee, a 12-ounce bag, roasted jalapeno or garlic hot sauce, and Weizenberger grits, a pound of it, and much, much more. So you just have to go to the Big Bad Breakfast, and if you want breakfast, they've got omelets and, of course, coffee, shrimp and grits, ranchero script bowl, breakfast wrap, biscuit crumble, cornbread omelet. They have all kind of things. So go by and see them today, and I'm sure you'll be satisfied with what you get. And that's the Big Bad Breakfast right here in South Pittsburgh. And let's see. Yeah, if we're about, I'm
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4: Bennett Brody Hickman, age 33, of Dayton, Tennessee, passed away on Sunday, July 12th in Hobbs, New Mexico. He was born in Chattanooga on December 3rd, 1992, the son of Travis Hickman and Ann Scott, both who survived him. Brody called Dayton home his entire life and graduated from Ray County High School with the class of 2011. He was employed as an industrial electrician for Willow Creek Companies, taking pride in his craft. Brody has a big heart for his friends and the animals in his life, and he made the most of his time, whether he was working out at the gym, out four-wheeling, casting a line while fishing, or cheering on his favorite football team. In addition to his parents, Travis and Pam Hickman of Jasper, Tennessee, and Ann and Dean Womack Scott of Dayton, Brody is survived by his son Drake Wyatt Hickman of Dayton, his brother Joshua Allen of Clarksville, his sister Beth Allen of Grandview, his maternal grandparents Melinda and Tom Daly of McKenzie, Tennessee, and Aaron Scott of Beaver Dam, Kentucky, and two half-sisters Keisha and Caitlin. Funeral services for Brody will be held in the Funeral Home Chapel on Sunday, July 19th, 2026 at 2 p.m., officiated by Reverend Jim Wojcik. He will be laid to rest at Spence Cemetery. Please share your memories of Brody on his online guest register at www.vanderwallfh.com. The family is being cared for by Vanderwall Funeral Home in Dayton, Tennessee, where they will receive friends on Saturday, July 18th after 4 p.m. Arbrilla Jean Woods, 93, of Soddy Daisy, Tennessee, entered her eternal rest with her Lord and Savior on July 12th. The family will have a memorial service at a later date. Funeral arrangements were entrusted to Tate Funeral Home in Jasper, Tennessee. Ronnie Samuel Sims, age 71, of Jasper, Tennessee, passed away peacefully at his home on Monday, July 13th. Family will receive today from 10 a.m. to, Graveside services will be today at 10 a.m. Central Time, which is currently at Hamilton Memorial Gardens North in Hickson, with Reverend Ronnie Case officiating. The family would like to express their heartfelt appreciation for everyone who has offered their love, prayers, and support during this difficult time. Ronnie Hensley Vandegrift, age 72, of Whitwell, Tennessee, was born on August 21, 1953, and passed away on Tuesday, July 13th. His family will receive friends today from 1 to 8 p.m. Central Standard Time. Funeral services will be 11 a.m. Friday, July 17th, in the Funeral Home Chapel, interment to follow at Pine Hill Cemetery.
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5: This is the third day in a row of this.
6: Another day of unhealthy air for millions from the upper Midwest to the Northeast because of smoke from wildfires in Canada and Minnesota carried south. Retail sales rose 0.2% in June after being up a revised 1% in May, says the Commerce Department. 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
7: This is the story of the one. 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

Her new album, Stages, will be released on August 28th. Here is Lauren Elena along with Chase Matthew. It's All My Exes.

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0: That was Kenny Chesney with Carry On. It's time to take a walk down memory lane on this very day in history, which is July 16th. And sadly, we had some tragedy this very day in history. I don't like to talk about the negatives, but this was such a big event that happened. John F. Kennedy, his son, JFK Jr., in 1999, his plane crashed off the coast of Martha's Vineyard, Massachusetts, and his wife as well as sister-in-law, they all three died in that wreck. On this date in 2004, Martha Stewart was sentenced to 5 months in prison. I'm sure it wasn't fun, but at the same time, she came out making even more money. And on this date in 2023, Taylor Swift's recorded version of her third album, Speak Now, Taylor's Version, debuted at number one on the Billboard 200. It became her 12th number one album, surpassing Barbara Streisand's record for number one albums by a female music artist. So there you have it, this day in history. Blake Shelton is up next.
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15: Heating up out there for your afternoon with partly cloudy skies, mainly dry with just a slight chance of a stray storm. Highs up around 90 tonight, warm and muggy, lows lower 70s. For Friday and Saturday, partly cloudy, hot and humid, few widely scattered afternoon showers and storms each day with highs 90 to 92. 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

0: Water at a Wedding, that is Graylin James. We have quite the celebration that's going to be coming up here real soon at the Grand Ole Opry. Country Music Hall of Famer Bill Anderson is going to be celebrating his 65th anniversary as a member this Saturday show. So if you get a chance to watch that, he's going to make Whisperin' Bill the longest standing Opry member. So that's going to be happening this Saturday night. So much congratulations to him. That's pretty exciting. Stella Lefty is next with Boston.
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12: Heating up out there for your afternoon with partly cloudy skies, mainly dry with just a slight chance of a stray storm. Highs up around 90 tonight, warm and muggy, lows lower 70s for Friday and Saturday. partly cloudy, hot and humid, a few widely scattered afternoon showers and storms each day with highs 90 to 92. 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
2: ABC News, I'm Chuck Sievertson. Gas Buddy data shows national diesel prices have just hit $5 a gallon again. Analyst Patrick DeHaan says diesel powers the trucks that move nearly everything you buy, so higher prices are likely. The national average of a gallon of regular gasoline is also inching higher at $3.94. There have been more American air attacks on Iran, and Iran has fired missiles at U.S. allies. Iran has released an American woman held there since 2024. ABC News contributor and former Defense Department official Mick Mulroy.
3: Usually Iran doesn't do anything just for goodwill. They grab innocent people, put bogus charges against them just to hold them for political reasons. So if they released her, I think there must have been some benefit to them. We just don't know what it is.
2: Torrential rain up to 30 inches forecast sets off more flooding and high water rescues in Texas. Shoppers slowed their spending in June from May, says the Commerce Department. This is ABC News.
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It is Ella Langley with Choosin' Texas.

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0: That was Riley Green with Think As You Drunk. I don't know how I feel about this, the whole daylight savings thing. You know, they bring it up year after year. Should we continue to change those states that do? Some opt out. Some areas of the state opt out. You just, there's so much, right? But the House of Representatives, earlier this week, they passed a bipartisan bill to make daylight saving time permanent nationwide by a vote of 308-117. So the bill is entitled the Sunshine Protection Act of 2025, and that would end the twice yearly changing of the clocks. But again, it still would allow states to opt out. So now it's going to head to the Senate, where its fate is pretty uncertain, because back in 2022, the Senate passed a similar version, but it was not taken up in the House. So who knows if it'll pass? We'll just have to see. But the Sunshine Protection Act shifts 1 hour of sunlight from the beginning of the day to the end of the day in the winter. So, you know, I kind of like that. But then I'm like, oh, I really love the wintertime when we gain that hour. It just makes me feel like I've gotten something. You know, I got time. I got this extra hour to do something in one day. You know, I try to get all of it in and then I end up sleeping anyway. But spring, it kind of bums me out. I love the more sunshine and the warmer weather. But at the same time, I'm like, I just get bitter because we lost a whole hour in the spring because we spring forward. I know I'm silly like that, but still, we'll have to see if it actually passes this time around. Luke Bryan is next.
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14: Heating up out there for your afternoon with partly cloudy skies, mainly dry with just a slight chance of a stray storm. Highs up around 90 tonight, warm and muggy, lows lower 70s. For Friday and Saturday, partly cloudy, hot and humid, few widely scattered afternoon showers and storms each day with highs 90 to 92. 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

0: What took you so long? That is Jacob Hackworth. It's time for your random stat of the day. And according to a new study out of the UK, they found that seniors who go to movies and museums age more slowly. Gotta keep moving. You know, keep life interesting. Look at pretty things and explore more and get to those stories. And I think this is a great thing. So if you or someone you know is a more mature age, make sure you're getting them to the movie theater. Okay? It'll be a great thing. You'll all learn together and spend that time together and not have to worry about carrying a conversation because you're going to be, you know, consumed with movie or the museum and away from your screen. I think that's a good thing. So maybe we can get some young folks going with our elders to movies and museums. I think that would be a double win. Shaboozy coming up after Billy Currington, after Jason Aldean.
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0: summer. 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

0: That is Shaboozy with Cowgirl. We now know a little bit more than we did the day before when it comes to the closing ceremonies of the World Cup. Post Malone is going to be the headliner. Now, we also know that Jennifer Hudson is going to be singing the national anthem. Tom Cruise is going to make an appearance during the closing ceremony. Actress Nicole Scherzinger, she's also, of course, a singer. I believe she was on, one of those reality shows. I can't remember, a talent show. She was on one of those. She was one of the judges. And then it's all going to be happening on Sunday, so we'll get to see all of that. The halftime show will star, I believe, Justin Bieber and Shakira, as well as Madonna. So there's going to be lots of stuff going on. So even if you don't like the soccer part, I think there's going to be a lot of great entertainment you won't want to miss Sunday evening. Morgan Wallen is up next with Don't We?
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13: Heating up out there for your afternoon with partly cloudy skies, mainly dry with just a slight chance of a stray storm. Highs up around 90 tonight, warm and muggy, lows lower 70s. For Friday and Saturday, partly cloudy, hot and humid, few widely scattered afternoon showers and storms each day with highs 90 to 92. In a heart emergency, seconds matter. 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
2: ABC News, I'm Michelle Franzen. The U.S. military continuing to carry out strikes against Iran and also enforcing the naval blockade in the Strait of Hormuz for ships trying to reach or leave Iranian ports. ABC's Karen Travers says Iran also launching attacks in the region.
3: Jordan and Bahrain were facing incoming yesterday, and then today reports from Kuwait about Iranian strikes back at them. Yesterday, the United States hit military installations in the north, also fired on that oil tanker. The president has repeated that threat to go after civilian infrastructure in Iran.
2: Iranian authorities releasing American Dina Karari, detained in Iran since 2024. On social media, President Trump calling her release a goodwill gesture. In Texas Hill Country, high river rescues taking place due to flash flooding. Rivers, including the Guadalupe River, have yet to crest. Retail sales roared last month in part to Americans buying more vehicles and Amazon Prime Day purchases. In all, consumers purchased $768 billion in June. This is ABC News.
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8: I'm Lucky Dunk. This is local news from Sequatchie Valley Now. At 7 a.m. Wednesday morning, Helltown Fire and Rescue responded to I-24 West for a report of a semi-truck on fire hauling FedEx packages. During the response, two firemen observed an accident on the interstate and responded to it. EMS had to be called. The Jasper Fire Department responded to the semi to help out Helltown fighting the fire. Yesterday, we told you about an animal cruelty case going on in Bledsoe County. Caroline Ruth Hatkins was arrested. Now she has been charged with abuse of a vulnerable person. She is being held in the Bledsoe County Jail. Darren Nunley, who back in January set the state record for bass fishing at 15 and three-quarter pounds for one fish, has passed away. Darren lived in Whitwell, and he caught the fish on Nickajack Lake. Nunley passed away on Monday. You can read his funeral announcements online on this website, svalleynow.com. For complete information on all of today's news, go to svalleynow.com.

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12: Heating up out there for your afternoon with partly cloudy skies, mainly dry with just a slight chance of a stray storm. Highs up around 90 tonight, warm and muggy, lows lower 70s. For Friday and Saturday, partly cloudy, hot and humid, few widely scattered afternoon showers and storms each day with highs 90 to 92. 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

0: Lainey Wilson with John Mayer and Phone Keys Wallet. Happy birthday if today is your special day. Some of the celebrities you share your day with include former football coach Jimmy Johnson, who is 83 today. Stuart Copeland of The Police is 74. Michael Flatley of Lord of the Dance. He is 68. Will Ferrell is 59. And Goonies. Oh, Corey Feldman. Also, of course, he was in the movie Stand By Me. But he is 55 today. We've got Blake Shelton headed your way next with Doing What She Likes.
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1: Max McNown with Done For, and it sounds like it's never going to be done because the Batman Part 2 has been delayed yet again. The Matt Reeves-directed sequel, starring Robert Pattinson as, you know, back as Batman, is going to open in theaters now February 18th of 2028. Okay, they announced the release date change in a video that they posted on Vimeo, and they did that just yesterday, and it did feature the first camera test footage of Pattinson back in costume as the superhero, so that was good to see. But yeah, it was first scheduled to open this fall, October 2nd actually, and then it was delayed to the following October, and now we're looking at, you know, like I said, February 18th of 2028. I love Batman. I love Superman. I'm a DC comic girl. What can I say? Dan and Shay coming up right after Jason Aldean.
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11: Heating up out there for your afternoon with partly cloudy skies, mainly dry with just a slight chance of a stray storm. Highs up around 90. Tonight, warm and muggy, lows lower 70s. For Friday and Saturday, partly cloudy, hot and humid, few widely scattered afternoon showers and storms each day with highs 90 to 92. 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
2: ABC News, I'm Michelle Franzen. In Texas Hill Country, catastrophic flooding being blamed for at least one death. Governor Greg Abbott says the person died between Kerrville and Comfort and says no camps along the flooded Guadalupe River have sustained damage. The governor says over 70 people have been rescued so far. Tonight, President Trump delivering a speech. Sources familiar with the matter tell ABC News the president will detail information received from the Office of the Director of National Intelligence related to the 2020 election.
3: The president has long pushed debunked conspiracy theories to claim that his 2020 election loss was fraudulent. It's not immediately clear what allegations he'll make as part of this speech. The remarks come as the president recently named a loyalist, Bill Pulte, to lead the Office of the Director of National Intelligence. Pulte has no previous national security experience. Trump has said he wanted Pulte to declassify information. Karen Travers, ABC News, the White House.
2: At a press briefing, Caroline Levitt says the speech will focus on election integrity. On Wall Street, stocks are down this hour. This is ABC News.
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will release a greatest hits collection titled Setlist Staples, 10 Number Ones, and that will be released August 28th. Here is Dustin Lynch.

0: George Burge along with Luke Bryan and Ride, Ride, Ride. And Luke, he is going to be part of the 15th annual Gulf Coast Jam. And that's going to be happening June 3rd through the 6th next year in Panama City Beach, Florida. So Jason Aldean and two more performers who will be announced in the coming weeks are all going to be part of that. So as soon as I know, of course, I will share with you unless you find out first, and then you'll need to share with me. But that'll be a great show. On the way, we've got Thompson Square with Are You Gonna Kiss Me or Not?
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3: Scott Desjardins, representing the people of the 4th Congressional District.
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14: Partly cloudy, hot and humid out there through your evening hours. Any stray showers few and far between. Overnight tonight, warm and muggy, lows lower 70s. For Friday as well as the upcoming weekend, partly cloudy. Few windy scattered afternoon showers and storms popping up each day. Otherwise hot with highs each day around 90. 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

0: That was Jelly Roll with Hands Up. And Hardy was one of his co-writers on that song. And for Jelly, well, it's a special meaning. And actually, three snapshots in his life all about Hands Up. The first time is when he threw his hands up at a concert when he was a kid. He remembers that. Second time was when a cop was telling him to put his hands up because he had been, you know, doing some not so great things. And then the third time was in a church. So he was giving and surrendering his life to God. So those are his three touches with Hands Up. So now you know a little bit more about the meaning to that song for him. Ella Langley and Morgan Wallen are together next with I Can't Love You Anymore.
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10: Now your 104.9 The River Tennessee Valley forecast. Partly cloudy, hot, and humid out there through your evening hours. Any stray showers few and far between. Overnight tonight, warm and muggy, lows lower 70s. For Friday, as well as the upcoming weekend, partly cloudy. A few windy, scattered afternoon showers and storms popping up each day. Otherwise hot with highs each day around 90. 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
2: ABC News, I'm Michelle Franzen. Federal investigators with the Commodity Futures Trading Commission allege a longtime technical assistant to President Trump used insider knowledge of the president's speeches to win more than $100,000 on prediction market Kaushi, sources tell ABC News. At the White House, Press Secretary Karoline Leavitt says the teleprompter operator, Gabriel Perez, is on leave during the investigation.
3: Well, the White House has extremely strict ethical guidelines with respect to issues like this. And as I just told you, this individual will no longer be here. He'll be on paid administrative leave. I'm sorry, without pay. The administrative leave is unpaid.
2: Perez allegedly cooperating with authorities. Leavitt also telling reporters President Trump's primetime speech tonight will focus on election integrity ahead of the midterm elections. Hostilities between the U.S. and Iran continuing to escalate. The Strait of Hormuz remains at the center of current airstrikes. In Texas Hill Country, high river rescues taking place to flash flooding. The governor says at least one person has died. This is ABC News.
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8: Good morning, T-Dot. It's wrapping up a couple of accidents out here. Here's what we're seeing. Heavier traffic. 24 trying to get up through the ridge cut as it builds down. 75 right now over White Oak Mountain coming in from Cleveland, Bradley County. Just watch a little bit of radar. It's been on and off out here already this morning on 75 between Bonnie Oaks and Shallowford Road. Hey, if you get locked out of your house or your car, it's okay. Call Rick's Lock and Key in Chattanooga, 892-1700. I'm Commander Chuck with your on-time traffic.
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0: Today's hit country. Come on and get you some. It's the country. Only cowgirls. You keep. Mamas, let your boys be
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0: South of Sanity comes to us from Zach Top. Love the title of the album, Ain't Doing This for My Health. Stay here for even more of the good stuff. That includes a country artist who calls L.A. home instead of Nashville, Stella Lefty. Her breakout single is on the way.
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8: Good morning, T-Dot. It's wrapping up a couple of accidents out here. Here's what we're seeing. Heavier traffic. 24 trying to get up through the ridge cut as it builds down. 75 right now over White Oak Mountain coming in from Cleveland, Bradley County. Just watch a little bit of radar. It's been on and off out here already this morning on 75 between Bonnie Oaks and Shallowford Road. 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Call Rick's Lock and Key in Chattanooga, 892-1700. I'm Commander Chuck with your on-time traffic.
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17: Partly cloudy, hot, and humid out there through your evening hours. Any stray showers few and far between. Overnight tonight, warm and muggy, lows lower 70s. For Friday, as well as the upcoming weekend, partly cloudy. Few windy, scattered afternoon showers and storms popping up each day. Otherwise hot with highs each day around 90. 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

0: She's been on the road as part of the Rock the Country Traveling Music Festival, Kid Rock spearheading, Ashley Cook. There she goes with Baby Blues. On the way, Billboard Magazine's Song of the Summer 2024, and a guy who's put out a new yacht rock album, Keith Urban.
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3: Good morning, T-Dot. It's wrapping up a couple of accidents out here. Here's what we're seeing. Heavier traffic. 24 trying to get up through the ridge cut as it builds down. 75 right now over White Oak Mountain coming in from Cleveland, Bradley County. Just watch a little bit of radar. It's been on and off out here already this morning on 75 between Bonnie Oaks and Shallowford Road. 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Call Rick's Lock and Key in Chattanooga, 892-1700. I'm Commander Chuck with your on-time traffic.
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0: Kid Myself. That is John Morgan, who made a splash with that duet with Jason Aldean, his breakout single called Friends Like That. Now he's back for another go-round, this time with the training wheels off, flying solo. Bailey Zimmerman in just a couple. Plus, we will chew tobacco spit with Blake Shelton and the Pistolanis.
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6: Good morning, T-Dot. It's wrapping up a couple of accidents out here. Here's what we're seeing. Heavier traffic. 24 trying to get up through the ridge cut as it builds down. 75 right now over White Oak Mountain coming in from Cleveland, Bradley County. Just watch for a little bit of radar. It's been on and off out here already this morning on 75 between Bonnie Oaks and Shallowford Road. 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Call Rick's Lock and Key in Chattanooga, 892-1700. I'm Commander Chuck with your on-time traffic.
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15: Partly cloudy, hot and humid out there through your evening hours. Any stray showers few and far between. Overnight tonight, warm and muggy, lows lower 70s. For Friday as well as the upcoming weekend, partly cloudy. Few windy scattered afternoon showers and storms popping up each day. Otherwise hot with highs each day around 90. 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
3: ABC News, I'm Michelle Franzen. Iran ramping up its strikes across the Gulf region. Kuwait's Ministry of Defense says armed forces detected and intercepted 32 hostile drones within its airspace just today. The U.S. targeting Iran's defense systems and Iranian-bound ships in the Strait of Hormuz. Here's ABC's James Longman.
4: A U.S. aircraft attacked a tanker trying to make port at Karg Island. That is the Iranian oil terminal in the Persian Gulf. CENTCOM says that it gave this tanker multiple warnings and it did not heed them. This is in breach of the blockade that the U.S. currently has on Iranian ports.
3: The longtime teleprompter operator for President Trump facing allegations he profited off the speeches by placing bets on the prediction market, Kalshi. The White House says the operator is on unpaid administrative leave while pending the investigation. In Texas Hill Country, Governor Greg Abbott says catastrophic flooding being blamed for at least one death. He says dozens of others have been rescued and search and rescue operations are ongoing amid evacuations. This is ABC News.
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9: Good morning, T-Dot. It's wrapping up a couple of accidents out here. Here's what we're seeing. Heavier traffic. 24 trying to get up through the ridge cut as it builds down. 75 right now over White Oak Mountain coming in from Cleveland, Bradley County. Just watch a little bit of radar. It's been on and off out here already this morning on 75 between Bonnie Oaks and Shallowford Road. Hey, if you get locked out of your house or your car, it's okay. Call Rick's Lock and Key in Chattanooga, 892-1700. I'm Commander Chuck with your on-time traffic.
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0: Life on the road getting to be standard for that gal right there, Megan Maroney. There she goes, her latest one, Medicine. We are playing it for you, the best country and nothing but. That includes a guy who went to Nashville strictly as a songwriter, later becoming a performer too, Randy Houser, in the minutes to come.
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7: Good morning, T-Dot. It's wrapping up a couple of accidents out here. Here's what we're seeing. Heavier traffic. 24 trying to get up through the ridge cut as it builds down. 75 right now over White Oak Mountain coming in from Cleveland, Bradley County. Just watch a little bit of radar. It's been on and off out here already this morning on 75 between Bonnie Oaks and Shallowford Road. 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Call Rick's Lock and Key in Chattanooga, 892-1700. I'm Commander Chuck with your on-time traffic.
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16: Partly cloudy, hot, and humid out there through your evening hours. Any stray showers few and far between. Overnight tonight, warm and muggy, lows lower 70s. For Friday, as well as the upcoming weekend, partly cloudy. Few windy, scattered afternoon showers and storms popping up each day. Otherwise hot with highs each day around 90. 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

0: Hands down, he has the best named tour of 2026, WrestleMania, in a play, of course, on WrestleMania. Russell Dickerson right there, and Worth Your Wild. Dasha on the way. Gal who took off her boot at a music festival in Nebraska to drink a beer out of it. Ew. And then she couldn't get her boot back on. We'll hear from Dasha coming up.
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3: Good morning, T-Dot. It's wrapping up a couple of accidents out here. Here's what we're seeing. Heavier traffic. 24 trying to get up through the ridge cut as it builds down. 75 right now over White Oak Mountain coming in from Cleveland, Bradley County. Just watch for a little bit of radar. It's been on and off out here already this morning on 75 between Bonnie Oaks and Shallowford Road. Hey, if you get locked out of your house or your car, it's okay. Call Rick's Lock and Key in Chattanooga, 892-1700. I'm Commander Chuck with your on-time traffic.
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6: Good morning, T-Dot. It's wrapping up a couple of accidents out here. Here's what we're seeing. Heavier traffic. 24 trying to get up through the ridge cut as it builds down. 75 right now over White Oak Mountain coming in from Cleveland, Bradley County. Just watch a little bit of radar. It's been on and off out here already this morning on 75 between Bonnie Oaks and Shallowford Road. 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Call Rick's Lock and Key in Chattanooga, 892-1700. I'm Commander Chuck with your on-time traffic.
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14: Partly cloudy, hot, and humid out there through your evening hours. Any stray showers few and far between. Overnight tonight, warm and muggy, lows lower 70s. For Friday, as well as the upcoming weekend, partly cloudy. If you want any scattered afternoon showers and storms popping up each day, otherwise hot with highs each day around 90. 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
4: ABC News, I'm Michelle Franzen. The White House says President Trump's speech tonight will center on election integrity. Sources familiar with the matter tell ABC News the president will include DNI information related to the 2020 election.
5: The president has long pushed debunked conspiracy theories to claim that his 2020 election loss was fraudulent. It's not immediately clear what allegations he'll make as part of this speech. The remarks come as the president recently named a loyalist, Bill Pulte, to lead the Office of the Director of National Intelligence. Pulte has no previous national security experience. Trump has said he wanted Pulte to declassify information. Karen Travers, ABC News, the White House.
4: Hostilities between the U.S. and Iran intensifying, the U.S. targeting Iran's oil hubs and ships trying to reach Iranian ports. Catastrophic flooding in central Texas. The governor confirming one person died overnight from flash floods between Kerrville and Comfort. High water rescues continuing and rivers have yet to crest. This is ABC News.
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7: I'm Lucky Dot. This is local news from Sequatchie Valley Now. At 7 a.m. Wednesday morning, Helltown Fire and Rescue responded to I-24 West for a report of a semi-truck on fire hauling FedEx packages. During the response, two firemen observed an accident on the interstate and responded to it. EMS had to be called. The Jasper Fire Department responded to the semi to help out Helltown fighting the fire. Yesterday, we told you about an animal cruelty case going on in Bledsoe County. Caroline Ruth Hatkins was arrested. Now she has been charged with abuse of a vulnerable person. She is being held in the Bledsoe County Jail. Darren Nunley, who back in January set the state record for bass fishing at 15¾ pounds for one fish, has passed away. Darren lived in Whitwell, and he caught the fish on Nickajack Lake. Nunley passed away on Monday. You can read his funeral announcements online on this website, svalleynow.com. For complete information on all of today's news, go to svalleynow.com. There you'll also find the arrest reports for Marion and Sequatchie counties. 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
10: Good morning, T-Dot. It's wrapping up a couple of accidents out here. Here's what we're seeing. Heavier traffic. 24 trying to get up through the ridge cut as it builds down. 75 right now over White Oak Mountain coming in from Cleveland, Bradley County. Just watch a little bit of radar. It's been on and off out here already this morning on 75 between Bonnie Oaks and Shallowford Road. Hey, if you get locked out of your house or your car, it's okay. Call Rick's Lock and Key in Chattanooga, 892-1700. I'm Commander Chuck with your on-time traffic.
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0: Me By You comes to us courtesy of Luke Combs. It is the latest one for the guy who says of country music's haters, well, they just don't understand. Thomas Rhett, Jordan Davis on the way. We have a buddy duet for you. And Cole Swindell with a song that tips its giant foam cowboy hat to Jody Messina.
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8: Good morning, T-Dot's wrapping up a couple of accidents out here. Here's what we're seeing. Heavier traffic. 24 trying to get up through the ridge cut as it builds down. 75 right now over White Oak Mountain coming in from Cleveland, Bradley County. Just watch a little bit of radar. It's been on and off out here already this morning on 75 between Bonnie Oaks and Shallowford Road. Hey, if you get locked out of your house or your car, it's okay. Call Rick's Lock and Key in Chattanooga, 892-1700. I'm Commander Chuck with your on-time traffic.
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11: Partly cloudy, hot and humid out there through your evening hours. Any stray showers few and far between. Overnight tonight, warm and muggy, lows lower 70s. For Friday as well as the upcoming weekend, partly cloudy. If you want any scattered afternoon showers and storms popping up each day, otherwise hot with highs each day around 90. 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

0: Think As You Drunk. Latest one there from Riley Green, not to be confused with the Major League Baseball outfielder of the same name, plays for the Detroit Tigers. He spells his last name with an E on the end, though. Tim McGraw on the way. Song for the pen of the incomparable Phil Vassar. And we'll hear from Scotty McCreary, too.
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3: Good morning, T-Dot. It's wrapping up a couple of accidents out here. Here's what we're seeing. Heavier traffic. 24 trying to get up through the ridge cut as it builds down. 75 right now over White Oak Mountain coming in from Cleveland, Bradley County. Just watch a little bit of radar. It's been on and off out here already this morning on 75 between Bonnie Oaks and Shallowford Road. Hey, if you get locked out of your house or your car, it's okay. 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I'm Commander Chuck with your on-time traffic.
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1: You'll hear new country and new artist interviews.
0: And artist news. Yeah, it's kind of a big deal. You see what I did there?
1: Yeah. We've talked about this.

He's a ranch hand in a pinch, man. 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Cause she's a gold digger with a quick trigger. A cast iron skillet swinging lid flipper. Now he's a double wide on the county line.

0: just want my horse back.
1: What does he have in common with rapper Rick Ross? Answer is they both used to work as prison guards before music came calling for them. Cody Johnson right there and horseback. Kane Brown on the way, a song for his bride.
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8: Good morning, T-Dot. It's wrapping up a couple of accidents out here. Here's what we're seeing. Heavier traffic. 24 trying to get up through the ridge cut as it builds down. 75 right now over White Oak Mountain coming in from Cleveland, Bradley County. Just watch a little bit of radar. It's been on and off out here already this morning on 75 between Bonnie Oaks and Shallowford Road. 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Call Rick's Lock and Key in Chattanooga, 892-1700. I'm Commander Chuck with your on-time traffic.
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3: Partly cloudy, hot, and humid out there through your evening hours. Any stray showers few and far between. Overnight tonight, warm and muggy, lows lower 70s. For Friday, as well as the upcoming weekend, partly cloudy. Few widely scattered afternoon showers and storms popping up each day. Otherwise hot with highs each day around 90. 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
2: ABC News, I'm Michelle Franzen. The U.S. carrying out another heavy day of strikes targeting Iran and ships navigating Iranian ports in the Strait of Hormuz. ABC's Karen Travers says Iran also launching attacks in the region.
3: Jordan and Bahrain were facing incoming yesterday, and then today reports from Kuwait about Iranian strikes back at them. Yesterday, the United States hit military installations in the north, also fired on that oil tanker. The president has repeated that threat to go after civilian infrastructure in Iran.
2: Acting Attorney General Todd Blanche, facing Senate confirmation hearings this week to become permanent AG, met with some survivors of the late convicted sex offender Jeffrey Epstein. Blanche facing criticism over the Justice Department's handling and release of the Epstein files, and Republican Senator Tom Tillis told Blanche he would withhold his vote until he met with survivors. In Texas Hill Country, high river water rescues continuing amid catastrophic flooding. The governor says at least one person has died. This is ABC News.
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6: I'm Lucky Dot. This is local news from Sequatchie Valley Now. At 7 a.m. Wednesday morning, Helltown Fire and Rescue responded to I-24 West for a report of a semi-truck on fire hauling FedEx packages. During the response, two firemen observed an accident on the interstate and responded to it. EMS had to be called. The Jasper Fire Department responded to the semi to help out Helltown fighting the fire. Yesterday, we told you about an animal cruelty case going on in Bledsoe County. Caroline Ruth Hatkins was arrested. Now she has been charged with abuse of a vulnerable person. She is being held in the Bledsoe County Jail. Darren Nunley, who back in January set the state record for bass fishing at 15 3/4 pounds for one fish, has passed away. Darren lived in Whitwell, and he caught the fish on Nickajack Lake. Nunley passed away on Monday. You can read his funeral announcements online on this website, svalleynow.com. For complete information on all of today's news, go to svalleynow.com. There you'll also find the arrest reports for Marion and Sequatchie counties. For The River 104.9 and Country Roads 93.3, I'm Lucky Knott.
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9: Good morning, T-Dot. It's wrapping up a couple of accidents out here. Here's what we're seeing. Heavier traffic. 24 trying to get up through the ridge cut as it builds down. 75 right now over White Oak Mountain coming in from Cleveland, Bradley County. Just watch for a little bit of radar. It's been on and off out here already this morning on 75 between Bonnie Oaks and Shallowford Road. Hey, if you get locked out of your house or your car, it's okay. Call Rick's Lock and Key in Chattanooga, 892-1700. I'm Commander Chuck with your on-time traffic.
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10: Well, good afternoon. They were trying to move that stalled vehicle 24 westbound in the Ridge Cut just a few minutes ago. It's been heavy out here. 24 east and west, trying to get up through Missionary Ridge. Some scattered showers going to send you out early. Plenty of radar out here on 75, especially south of town, down through North Catoosa County. 24 moving a little bit better towards Montego Mountain. That's been a mess headed towards Nashville. Hey, if you get locked out, call Rick's Lock and Key, 892-1700. I'm Commander Chuck. You're on time traffic.
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20: Warm and muggy out there through your nighttime hours with fair to partly cloudy skies, lows into the lower 70s. For Friday, partly cloudy, hot and humid for the afternoon. A few windy scattered showers and storms will pop up. Highs of around 90 for the weekend. More of the same. A few windy scattered afternoon storms with highs of around 90. 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

0: We now invite you to join us for Back to the Name of Jesus with Prophet David Wooden, praise and worship leader Audra Wooden, now to the studios for Back to the Name of Jesus.
1: Good evening, everyone. Welcome to Back to the Name of Jesus. Hope everybody's doing okay. And I want to start out with prayer today like we usually do. Father, I ask that you send forth your word. I ask that you help us increase this in you. Help us, Lord, to touch you. Help us to seek you with all of our heart. Help us, Lord, to do the things that you would have us to do, Lord. Speak through me, and Lord, do all of your will through your people in these last days. Help us to be ready. Help us to know that the time is here. Amen. So tonight, I want to talk about touching Jesus is all that matters. Touching Jesus is all that matters. Jesus was on his way to heal a girl, Jairus' daughter. He was a ruler of the synagogue in that area. She was very sick. She was 12 years old. And he said he would go. So he started, and it said many people were around him. They were thronging him. And I looked up that word, and in one of the Gospels it said almost to choke or to strangle. And another one, it said to crowd and push in. They were all around him. And hundreds or thousands of people probably at this point in Jesus' ministry, because his fame had spread so far and everybody wanted to be near him. But as he walked down through there, there was a woman that was sick and she had an issue of blood. That means she had a blood flow, and it was from her her feminine part that she never did, was able to extinguish. So it had been doing this for 12 years straight. And that would be awful enough. And you can think of the loss of iron, the weakness, and everything. And it said, the Bible said, and I'll read it to you here in a minute, but it says she had suffered many things, but just got worse. Suffered, she had went to doctors and suffered many things. No telling what in the world that they put this woman through, really. And she had to touch Jesus. She had to touch him. And so she made it up in her mind that that's what she was going to do. And I want to let you know that in the Levitical laws, you see, it was even worse than what you're thinking, maybe, because she was unclean and nobody could touch her or anything she touched while this was happening. Well, usually for a woman, that doesn't last very long, but this had been going on for 12 years. So she was ostracized from society. Nobody wanted to be around her. Nobody could be around her. They would be unclean. They couldn't even go into the synagogue or the temple if they touched anything she touched or anything around her or if she touched them. So she probably had her head covered because maybe people probably knew her. And if they found her out there, you know, it would cause, she could be even, I don't know what could have done, they would have done, but she didn't want to be found out. So she was incognito. She was there trying to touch Jesus. And of course, she was touching everybody. She probably had to get down and go, you know, around through. I just imagine her as a small person, especially since her disease had eaten her up for these 12 years. And she said, if I can just touch the hem of his garment. She had said that in herself. Now, I want you to know that hem is like a tassel that the law commanded them to wear in the corners of their garments to remind them. It had to be blue, I believe was the color of it. It had to have a blue thread in it and to remind them of the law. And these were called, in the Hebrew, tzitzi. T-Z-I-T-Z-I-T, tzitzi. She said, if I can just touch that tzitzi, if I can just touch that tassel, It was similar to a tassel that you, when you graduate, if I can just touch that, I will be healed. But she had to press. She had to get in to try to touch Jesus. And it wasn't easy. You can imagine how hard it would have been to come, no matter, no telling how many people were around him, how many feet, you know, or yards of people she had to go through, and I don't tell how long it took her. But she got down, and she had to get down low to touch that. So she was probably on the ground, crawling. And she was serious about this because she didn't have any other hope. She had to touch Jesus, and that was all that mattered. And she touched him. As soon as she did, immediately, the blood dried up, the Bible says, immediately. And Jesus stopped. And everybody probably bumped up against him. What's he stopping for? They was looking around probably. You know what he said? Who touched me? And I cried like a baby at home when I was doing this. And I said, Lord, don't let me do that when I start preaching it. You know, I don't want to just, I don't want to do that. But touches my heart so much. He said, who touched me? Of course, everybody thought, well, wasn't me. Because, you know, this sounded pretty serious. He stopped right here going on the way to heal this girl that was about to die. Wanted to know who touched him. Peter said, Lord, all these people are touching you. Why are you asking who touched you? He said, I felt power, virtue, leave my body. All these other people were touching him. But she touched him in a way that was necessary. Do you need to touch Jesus tonight? Touching him is all that matters. Let me read this to you. Talking about Jairus, for he had only one daughter. This is Luke chapter 8, starting with verse 42. This is the King James Version. For Jairus had only one daughter, about 12 years of age, and she lay dying. But as Jesus went to go heal her, he went and the people thronged him. And a woman, having an issue of blood for 12 years, which had spent all of her living upon physicians, neither could be healed. But in Matthew and Mark, I believe both of them said, but she instead grew worse. Worse. She came behind him and touched the border of his garment. She touched that tassel, that tzitzit. And immediately her issue of blood stanched. And Jesus said, who touched me? And when all denied, Peter and they that were with him said, Master, the multitude thronging you and pressing up against you, and sayest thou, who touched me? And Jesus said, somebody has touched me, for I perceive that virtue is gone out of me. And when the woman saw that she could not be hid, she came trembling because of what she had done. She shouldn't have even been out there. And falling down before him, she declared unto him and before all the people what had happened and why she had to touch Jesus and how she was healed immediately. And he said to her, daughter, ain't that just like the Lord? Daughter, be of good comfort. Your faith has made you whole. Go in peace. And nobody bothered her. Because the Lord said that. And she was healed. Touching Jesus is all that matters in your life. What do you need? You see, this is Jesus. And it was prophesied about this very thing. About the borders of his garment. Listen to what Malachi 4:2 says. But unto you that fear my name, this is the last book of the Old Testament, but unto you that fear my name, chapter 4, verse 2, Malachi, unto you that fear my name shall the Son of Righteousness arise with healing in his wings. And you look up that word wings, and it means the corners, the edges. Jesus, he had healing there in the corners of his garment. I believe that was a prophecy fulfilled. And this must have been spread all over the place. Because listen at this. Listen at what Mark chapter 6, verse 56 has to say right after this happened. About one or two chapters down. And wheresoever that Jesus went into villages or cities or even out in the country, they laid the sick in the streets. They besought him that they might touch, if it were but the border of his garment. And guess what it says? And as many as touched were made whole, because they believed. They had to touch Jesus. And that's all that matters. How do we touch Jesus? How do we touch him? Jeremiah chapter 29, verses 12 and 13 tells us how to touch Jesus. Then shall you call upon me, and you shall go and pray to me. This is the Father Yahweh talking. Yahweh is the Hebrew name Jehovah. And I will hearken when you pray to me. And you will seek me, and you will find me when you shall search for me with all of your heart. That's how you touch Jesus. With all of your heart. When you get ready to get down to business with Jesus, you're going to find what you need when you seek for him with all of your heart. When you touch Jesus, touching him is all that matters. Now, God wants us to be healed. God wants us to be saved. I'm going to read you these scriptures right here that plainly proves that God wants everybody to be saved. Jeremiah 29:11. For I know the thoughts that I think toward you, says Yahweh. Thoughts of peace and not of evil, to give you the expected end. The expected end, that means good. What I want to give you if you serve me. I'm not thinking evil. I'm not thinking that at all. 2 Peter 3:9 says, the Lord is not slack concerning his promise, as some men count slackness, but he's long-suffering to us, not willing that any should perish, but that all should come to repentance. Every last one. And this very, very familiar, but I'm going to tell you something that a lot of people don't know about it. John 3. You've all heard of John 3:16. Well, I'm going to start at 14. I'm going to read 13. I'm going to read 14, 15, 16, and 17. Now, this is where Nicodemus came to Jesus at night. And he was a ruler. One of the ones that some of them put him to death. But Nicodemus wasn't in on that crew. He believed in Jesus. He came to Jesus. He said, we know that you're of God because nobody could do these things that you do unless God was with him. And Jesus said, Nicodemus, I'm telling you that you must be born again in order to enter into the kingdom of God. Nicodemus said, how? How can a man do that? Jesus said, what's born of the flesh is flesh. What's born of spirit is spirit. He says, the wind blows and you can see the effects of it. And so is everybody that's born of the spirit. You can't tell where it's coming from, but you can see the effects in their life. This is being born again of the Spirit. The first birth is of water. The water breaks, you're born. The next is of Spirit. You're filled with God's Spirit. And you must be that way to enter into the kingdom of God. And Moses, in the desert, they were getting bit by snakes. He made a bronze snake and put it up on a stick. And whoever would come and look at that by faith, the snake bite wouldn't kill him. Here's what Jesus said to Nicodemus. So this is Jesus talking. It ain't somebody else. This is Jesus saying these words. Did you know that John 3:16, it was Jesus saying it about himself? Listen. And as Moses lifted up the serpent in the wilderness, Jesus said, even so must the Son of Man be lifted up on the cross, that whosoever believes him should not perish, but have eternal life. For God so loved the world that he gave his only begotten Son, that whosoever believes in him would not perish, but have everlasting life. For God didn't send his Son into the world to condemn the world, but instead he sent him that the world through him might be saved. Does that sound like God wants anybody to perish? Peter said no. Jesus said no. Jeremiah says no. No. I don't have evil thoughts to you. That's the enemy that's blinded you. I gave my own Son for you. Don't let him blind you anymore. Come and receive what I have for you and receive this good thing. Don't let him lie to you and kick you out of the garden and out of eternal life like he did Adam and Eve. This is a great, great thing. It's nothing to be pushed away. That's like, you know, my pastor used to say, and he was my stepdad, he said, you know, I don't understand how a black cow can eat green grass and give white milk. But you put a bowl of ice cream and I'm going to eat it. I'm not going to push it away and say, no, I don't understand this. I'm going to eat that ice cream. And God's, he's wanting you to have a whole lot more than ice cream. Eternal life. Think about it. Think about touching Jesus, because that's all that matters. I'm going to try to sing this song, and it'll be without music. This is an old Jimmy Swaggart song, actually. And I'm just going to sing it because it goes right along with what I'm talking about. I mean, completely. A woman tried many physicians, yet grew worse, so to Jesus she came. And when the crowd tried to restrain her, she whispered these words through her pain. Touching Jesus is all that matters.

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Just believe when you call on his name. 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And when I finally touched Jesus, he set me free.

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And there is only one way to touch him. Just believe when you call on his name. Listen, if you're a backslider, you know what it tastes like to be with God. You know the good gift of the Holy Ghost. He wants you back. Come now. Let us reason together, the Creator of the universe said to you. Though your sins be as scarlet, I will make them white like wool. Though they be red like crimson, I can make them whiter than snow. Praise be to God. Thank you, Jesus. Thank you, Father. I pray that somebody tonight, I pray that my family, I pray that my friends, I pray that your children and their families, Lord, touch you tonight. That's all that matters. Thank you, Jesus. Praise God. Hallelujah. Now we're going to go to the person that's going to play us a few songs and take up the rest of the time. I love you, and God loves you. Amen.

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2: ABC News, I'm Michelle Franzen. In just a few hours, President Trump will address the country. Press Secretary Caroline Leavitt says a speech will center on election integrity, she says, ahead of the midterms.
3: It will shock you if you have an honest eye listening to the president tonight, and everything he is saying will be backed by facts and by evidence that will be provided this evening.
2: Senate Minority Leader Chuck Schumer says the president wants to rewrite history from his loss in the 2020 presidential election.
4: Trump's speech tonight has nothing to do with the 2020 elections. It has everything to do with the 2026 elections. He's scared to death that he will lose in 2026.
2: Hostilities between the U.S. and Iran intensifying over the Strait of Hormuz blockade. The U.S. launching more strikes and Iran targeting U.S. assets in the region. In Texas Hill Country, the governor says two people have died due to catastrophic flooding. High river rescues continue. This is ABC News.
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0: What took you so long? That is Jacob Hackworth, a guy who signed a publishing deal 4 years ago. Since then, 50 of his songs have been recorded by other artists. 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
15: Warm and muggy out there through your nighttime hours with fair to partly cloudy skies, lows into the lower 70s. For Friday, partly cloudy, hot and humid for the afternoon. A few widely scattered showers and storms will pop up. Highs of around 90 for the weekend. More of the same. A few widely scattered afternoon storms with highs of around 90. 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

0: Summer. 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

0: There was a grandma who set a world record at one of his concerts by being one of the oldest women ever to crowd surf. That's awesome. Brantley Gilbert, good damn. I'm Steve Brewer. Make it a great one. Luke Bryan is on the way.
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9: Warm and muggy out there through your nighttime hours with fair to partly cloudy skies, lows into the lower 70s. For Friday, partly cloudy, hot and humid for the afternoon. A few wandy scattered showers and storms will pop up. Highs of around 90 for the weekend. More of the same. A few wandy scattered afternoon storms with highs of around 90. 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
2: ABC News, I'm Dave Packard. An air quality alert as dangerous Canadian wildfire smoke is blanketing the Midwest and Northeast. ABC News Chief Meteorologist Ginger Z.
3: The wildfire is burning in northern Minnesota and Canada, and that smoke billowing down to Chicago, to places like Detroit, where you can't see anything either. Their air quality at one point overnight was at 600 AQI. Just to give perspective, 300 is unhealthy. They more than doubled that at one point.
2: Catastrophic flash flood swamping Texas. Some areas recording a year's worth of rain in just a couple of days. The state's governor reporting two people have died. President Trump preparing to deliver a primetime address tonight. Sources say he'll speak about new information he received regarding the 2020 election. The man who's been running President Trump's teleprompter at speeches, settling with federal regulators after they say he made tens of thousands of dollars on placing bets on several of the president's speeches on the prediction market. This is ABC News.
4: This is the story of the one who keeps multiple buildings running smoothly day after day.